paying tribute to the beautiful Dolly Parton today. We sadly lost her at the age of 80, but she lives on through the incredible songwriting and performances that she left us with. You just heard Here You Come Again. Also, I Don't Want You Around Me Anymore from As Long As I Love. Waxahachie's version of Light of a Clear Blue Morning and her version of Brandi Carlile's The Story at the top of the set. And it's all here again on KEXP. We're at 90.3 FM in Seattle and 92.7 FM in the Bay Area. And all over the world, streaming live and on demand at kexp.org or through your free mobile apps. And when we say on demand, it means we have a streaming archive that lives on both the website and on our app. So if you know somebody in your life that loves Dolly Parton and would appreciate a tribute like this one, then please share this with them. Either my show, Larry's show, Troy's show, and I'm sure Eva and John and many more will honor her throughout the week. But you can always find those shows on the streaming archive is what I'm trying to say here. And, you know, when I think about Dolly Parton, really my biggest memory of her is as Truvy Jones from Steel Magnolias. I feel like that was when I discovered Dolly, maybe. That was a movie, I think it was 89 is when that was released. I was young at that time and probably a little bit too young to be watching that movie. But I just love it. And I've seen it countless times since. And I'm just honored to pay some tribute to her today. And thank you to so many of you for tuning in. I'm glad you're enjoying the show. Brittany is listening from West Seattle today. Matt in Oakland, Joshua in Redwood City, Tim in Bothell, Ginny in Seattle, and Stace in Palo Alto. We heard from Rose in Olympia and Marshall in Philly. Gretchen in Kirkland is loving the show today. So is Sheila in West Seattle and Maris listening from Leschi. I got some really nice messages from lots of people today. Marcus wrote in and said, Waxahachie's Light of the Clear Blue Morning has been played 3 times today. And man, do we need it today. The first time was before we knew. And it was someone in the set was already sad. And it's hard to look back and not think the universe knew. Thanks for being here for all of us today. I usually weather these passings with some wistful sadness, but this one has me sobbing at times. I feel like the last angel has left this earth. I feel the same way. I really do. Also, I got a message from Jennifer. And Jennifer said, when KEXP fundraised for the new home, we bought a tile that we finally saw this last spring as we live in Montana. And in supporting KEXP, we also asked ourselves, what would Dolly do? And that is what we put on the tile. We are heartbroken that such a beautiful person has passed. Words to live by. What would Dolly do? What a lovely world it could be. And there was a picture of the tile on the outside of our building that indeed does say, what would Dolly do? It's good words to live by. Okay, up next is music from Linda Ronstadt. This one featuring Dolly Parton, a song called I Never Will Marry.

Hello. Today, we're going to talk about Dolly Parton and Porter Wagoner. Porter Wagoner had his own television show in Nashville. On his show, he sang songs, and he also had what they called a girl singer named Norma Jean. But Norma Jean left the show. Enter Dolly Parton. And Dolly Parton just thinks, oh, shit, he heard the songs that I sent in for Norma Jean and wants me

0: career. And one night she signs an autograph with this little auburn-haired girl. She says, "Hey, darling, what's your name?" And the girl says, "Jolene." And she says, "Jolene, Jolene, Jolene, Jolene." That is the name of a f***ing country and western song. And that is her first huge f***ing hit. Everyone is like, "We like that song, Dolly Parton." So
1: they clapped.
0: They bought the record. And now she's got to tell Porter Wagoner. She's got to go and do her own thing. And she doesn't know how to tell him. So she decides, "I got to write a song." Because that's how, when you're Dolly Parton, that's how you express yourself. She sits him down and she sings to him, "I will always love you. I will always love you." Fact. It's probably the most beautiful song that's ever been written. And if you listen to that song, the chorus of that song, she makes this promise to Porter Wagoner, "I will always love you." And he says, "That is the most beautiful thing I've ever heard in my life. That's the best song you've ever written. Of course you can go." This is so fun.
2: You're listening to Drive Time on KEXP. My name is Evie Stokes. That was the drunk history version of the Jolene story about Dolly Parton. You heard Dolly Parton's Jolene and the White Stripes version of Jolene. Also, Down from Dover, a horribly sad song, but beautifully written, of course, by Dolly Parton. And Linda Ronstadt featuring Dolly Parton. I Never Will Marry, the name of that song. And I was pleasantly surprised when producer Russell today brought this song to me and said, "Did you know that Todd Terry did a remix of Jolene?" I said, "I did not, but I'm going to play it today. It's KEXP.

0: Hey, Miss Honeybee, it's Dolly P. You know that hussy with the good hair you sing about? Reminded me of someone I knew back when. Except she has flaming locks of auburn hair. Bless her heart. Just a hair of a different color, but it hurts just the same.
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0: with this big top. I know the queen has got them too, but she don't work them like I do. Woo! Look at them go! Hey, I'm tweaking! Ha! I'm working! I'm twerking! Hey, Molly, I got your wrecking balls right here.
1: Rest in peace, Dolly Parton, making me laugh for so many years. That was her rapping for Queen Latifah here on Drive Time on KEXP. Thank you so much for being here today. Hope you enjoyed that Todd Terrier remix of Jolene as well. And my name's Evie Stokes, here with you until 7 p.m. today. We sadly got the news that we lost the great Dolly Parton at the age of 80. And so we're playing her some tribute today. Larry did as well, and so did Troy. I'm sure you'll hear more DJs throughout the week doing the same. So thanks to so many of you for tuning in. Thanks for sending your suggestions and requests. Good to see your names come up. Sandy in Seattle, Dave in Paulsbow, and Charlie listening in Magnolia today. Sariana in Linwood, Vinton tuned in from Spokane, Adrian in Pacifica, and Kat listening in beautiful San Diego. Jost in Redmond, and Harry is listening from New Zealand today. Marcus in Sammamish, and Creston listening from San Francisco. 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
1: 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I'm really interested to hear if you have a story that goes along with a request, like a specific time you remember hearing a song or time that you shared it with someone. Did you meet Dolly? Did you get to experience seeing Dolly live? Share that stuff with us too, okay? And while you do that, listen to Chet Atkins with Dolly Parton. This is Do I Ever Cross Your Mind? It's KEXP.

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0: You're listening to Drive Time on KEXP. Just heard Dolly Parton's 9 to 5 and Tina Turner doing a cover of There'll Always Be Music. Dolly Parton's Harper Valley PTA, her version of Harper Valley PTA, cover of Jeannie C. Riley's classic song. And Dolly Parton, Coat of Many Colors. Danielle wanted to hear that one. And I also want to send it out to my sweet friend Mavis. And Chet Atkins with Dolly Parton at the top of the set. Do I ever cross your mind, Dom, wanting to hear some Chet Atkins and Dolly Parton today. And I will be back in about, 54 seconds.
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0: All right, well, I'm very sorry if I'm the person to tell you this first, but we lost Dolly Parton today at the age of 80. She turned 80 on January 19th of this year. Yes, she is a Capricorn. And did you know that in Tennessee, she was born in Tennessee, and so Tennessee declared January 19th as Dolly Parton Day. So now you know, every day, every January 19th, you too can celebrate Dolly Parton Day. I got a message from Zoe in San Francisco that said, in my college years in the early 90s, my bestie and I took a road trip from the East Coast towards our destination, Dollywood in Tennessee. We got distracted along the way with the idea of visiting the two Las Vegases, aka Nevada and New Mexico, and ended up crashing my parents' car in a road trip / sleep deprived state just outside of Las Vegas. So we never made it to Dollywood. My parents were really nice about us crashing their car, which was totaled. Yikes. That's sad for many reasons. I have never been to Dollywood. Have you ever been to Dollywood? I think maybe it's time to take a trip there. I think I've talked about that in the past. Hard to remember anything these days, mom brain. But I want to play a request that came in, anonymous request for Dolly Parton's version of Stairway to Heaven. So here it is. It's KEXP.

Dolly Parton's version of In the Ghetto. And I got a message from Nadia that I love that I want to read to you as we are celebrating the life of Dolly Parton. Nadia said, "I don't really know what to say or how to say it eloquently, but Dolly has been with me for as long as I can remember. My mother, an Eastern European immigrant, had a huge love for country music, and so we were raised on a healthy diet of Dolly, Johnny, and Willie. I was lucky enough to see Dolly almost exactly 10 years ago in Toronto under a warm September sky. She entranced 30,000 people, one person lighting up our worlds like a rhinestone disco ball, charming us all with her stories, her voice, her immense talent. The feeling to be in the crowd after the show ended, I will never forget. The unilateral joy shared by us all. Dolly was a gift we all felt the warmth of. How lucky for us to have lived in the age of such a beautiful human who gave us so much humor, kindness, and killer karaoke. I'll love her forever." Beautifully said. Thanks, Nadia.

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1: It's Merle Haggard's version of Dolly's Kentucky Gambler here on Drive Time on KEXP. Also heard Porter Wagoner and Dolly Parton's Milwaukee, Here I Come. That one I'm sending out to Nadia. And Dolly Parton's In the Ghetto and her version as well of Stairway to Heaven at the top of the set. Again, all here on KEXP. 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And just a reminder that this show and all shows that air on KEXP live on our streaming archive for 2 full weeks after the date that they air. So if there's someone in your life that really loves Dolly Parton and you think that they would love to hear this tribute show or Larry's or Troy's, then send them our way. Tell them where they can listen to the show on the archive. And if you're just joining us or you haven't heard the news today, we lost Dolly Parton today, sadly, at the age of 80. So we're playing all her music today, paying tribute to her and showing her some love, her legacy, some love. We are so blessed that we got to live in the same timeline as Dolly Parton, aren't we? I feel very blessed to know that. And I feel very blessed to know that so many of you are listening in today and feel the same way. Dan in Springfield checking in, Spencer in Tacoma, Mary in Birch Bay, Scott in Oakland. Good to hear from Tiff in Seattle, Russ in Seattle as well. Pino listening from Nashville, Kevin in Yakima, Kate in Bellingham, and Corey in Oakland all tuned in. Also Jackson listening from Boston. Good to hear from so many of you. Thanks for joining us, because big events like this happen, and you know, because we remain listener powered in 2026 and supported by you, we can do things like play tribute shows to those who deserve them. Speaking of, let's play some more Dolly Parton, shall we? This is Save the Last Dance for Me, and it's KEXP.

0: People always say, why don't you retire? I say, and do what? What does that even mean?
1: Sit on your pile of money and awards.
0: 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I don't care. I always count my blessings more than I count my money. 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I just wanted, it was the art. 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I love the work. And I've done well, and I'm thankful for it.

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1: Eve, you wicked woman, you done put your curse on me. 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

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If I'd have been a man, I'd be somewhere right this very minute with some old cranky, nagging, ragging, hateful woman with a

0: Dolly Parton's PMS Blues. That one is from Heart Songs, live from home, live from Dollywood, here on Drive Time on KEXP. I think it's my favorite one. I've played all day today. Margie Joseph, Touch Your Woman, is a cover of Dolly Parton, and you heard Dolly Parton's Dump the Dude from Rainbow. Also really loved playing that one. Let's see here. Dolly Parton's her version of Great Balls of Fire, and Save the Last Dance for Me is a cover of the Drifters classic at the top of the set. I really love that set of music, and I hope you did too. I'm so glad you're here. Thanks for joining today. If you're just learning that Miss Dolly Parton has passed away at the age of 80, I'm sorry to be the one to tell you, but I'm glad that you're here so we can celebrate her incredible legacy together. Here with you until 7 p.m. today. And if you have someone in your life you think could benefit from hearing this tribute show, please do share it with them on the streaming archive. Because I think some folks maybe don't know that we do this sort of stuff when someone meaningful in music loses their life. So share it. Share the news, okay?
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0: All right. So, let's see here. There's a bunch of folks listening in, and of course, I got to scroll up here. Steve in White Center, thank you for listening today. Stephanie in Seattle, Roan in Briar, Keith also listening in Seattle, Celia in Finney Ridge, Coy in Folsom, Dave listening from Alberta, Adam listening from San Francisco, Kate in Skykomish, John and Tina are tuned in from Kirkland. Good to see their names come up today. Mariah is listening in the CD, and Francisco in Richmond. Many, many more. Lots of very heartfelt messages today. So thank you for sending those, and thank you for being a part of this. I've gotten a lot of really lovely messages from folks today. Let's see here. One said, Lizzie in Monroe said, saying hi from Monroe and really enjoying the tribute to Dolly today. When I was little, my grandma loved Johnny Cash and Dolly Parton. At the time, we didn't appreciate it, but as I've grown up, I just fell in love with her too and her generous spirit. Listening to her today makes me feel like I'm home and reminds me of my grandma, who really indulged my love of music, gave me organ lessons and my own electric organ when I was dying to play all the time, even gave me her accordion. God bless Dolly and my grandma too. That's lovely to read. Lots of folks wanting to hear this one for good reason. It's KEXP.

Well, hi, everybody. This is Dolly. Now, before he passed away, my daddy told me the Imagination Library was probably the most important thing that I had ever done. That's saying a lot. And I can't tell you how much that means to me, because I created the Imagination Library as a tribute to my daddy. Now, he was one of the wisest men I've ever known, but I knew in my heart this inability to read probably kept him from seeing all his dreams come true. So inspiring kids to love to read became my passion and my mission, because if you can read, you can teach yourself anything. In the beginning, my hope was just simply to inspire the children in my home county, but here we are today, an international program that gives a book each month to millions of children. Of course, I haven't done this alone. The real heroes of our story are the thousands of local partners and organizations who have embraced my dream and made it their own. They raise millions of dollars each year and wake up every day with a passion to make sure the children in their communities have every opportunity to succeed. It's been quite a journey, but we still have so much more left to do. And I would love for your community to join our family. Imagine a world where every child, regardless of their background, was surrounded with books, stories, and a love for reading. The first step is always the hardest, but you never really know unless you try.

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4: 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It's KEXP. My name's Evie. Hello. So happy to have you here today. We got sad news today, but I'm happy that we can hang together and listen to the music that was left for us by the one and only, the late, great Dolly Parton. We just heard Heartbreak Express. You also heard her talking about her inspiration for Imagination Library. I'll put a link up on the real-time playlist at kexp.org in case you'd like to learn more about Imagination Library. And Dolly Parton also doing a cover of Your Love Has Lifted Me Higher and Higher, and both versions of I Will Always Love You, the original from Dolly and the version from Whitney, which Dolly loved, and Tom wanted to request that one. So I got a message from Roxanne. Roxanne said, the primary thing I'm feeling right now is gratitude. I feel so, so grateful for the incredible wealth of songs that Dolly gifted the world with. She was tapped into such a powerful source of creativity and beauty, and she shared it so generously. Her music has brought such happiness to my life, and she inspired me to live boldly and authentically without taking myself too seriously. I'd love to hear you play Wildflowers from her Trio album. I sing it to myself often whenever I'm feeling disconnected and needing a reminder that I belong on planet Earth. So this is for you, Roxanne. Thanks for the suggestion. It's Linda Ronstadt, Dolly Parton, and Emmylou Harris doing Wildflowers.

It's Dolly Parton's Silver Dagger, that one for Sarah in the Central District. Bill Phillips with Dolly put it off until tomorrow. And Dolly Parton, Emmylou Harris, and Linda Ronstadt, Wildflowers, the name of that song. That one for Sarah in Oakland and for Roxanne. And this has been very lovely paying tribute to Dolly Parton. I hope that you stick around because the one and only Derek Mazzoni is up next with Woe Pop from 7 to 10 p.m. Always a great show with Derek. And I want to also say thank you to Chris and to Russell for helping out behind the scenes. Share this show with a friend. If you know somebody in your life that loves Dolly and needs some Dolly music in their life, then please invite them to listen to the show and show them the archive. And I got a message from Tamaria that says, this loss hits deep. So many memories of listening to Dolly with my grandparents on 8 tracks. And now my kids listen to Dolly singing with Beyonce, Post Malone, Sabrina Carpenter. So my request is to hear Please, Please, Please by Sabrina Carpenter and Dolly. You should know something about me. Sabrina Carpenter is my favorite pop star. So that makes me happy to play this. Rest in peace, Dolly. We love you. And I will see you tomorrow. Same time, same place, okay? Bye.

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An affiliate of the University of Washington. WOPOP with Derek Mazzoni and Jyoti B. Fly is made possible in part by Sama Music and Art.

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2: 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I'm Derek Mazzoni, your DJ and host. First time back in over 3 weeks. I've been traveling quite a bit for the work that I do when I'm not here. That brings hopefully music and ideas and concepts to you. If you want to know what I've been doing, you can follow me on social media. I'm the only Derek Mazzoni out there. We lost the great Dolly Parton. Found that this morning. And so obviously the station is going to be playing lots of music from Dolly Parton. And I wanted to add a bit of that. You heard Dolly Parton and Ladysmith Black Mambazo, Peace Train, from her release Treasures. Ladysmith Black Mambazo is performing in Seattle at the Meany Center at the University of Washington on February 20th, 2027. If you've been listening to my show over the decades, I'm celebrating 33.3 plus years here, so I'm officially long play. You know that I've been focused on making sure that people go to shows, go see live music and DJs and such, because that is really how the circle is complete. You with other people enjoying music performed or played for you in a setting that isn't just your home. It's good for the soul, good for the heart. So, letting you know, Ladysmith Black Mambazo at the UW on February 20th. They're also playing in the Bay Area. I'll let you know about that in a bit. And Evie left us with another great edition of Drive Time with Sabrina Carpenter featuring Dolly Parton, Please, Please, Please. In the background, a band out of Paris called Sababa 5. They're performing at the Clockout Lounge in Seattle on October 1st. And I will be presenting you a show with lots of music from the countries that I just recently visited, especially Estonia, a fascinating country. People have been there for thousands and thousands of years, but it's only been a country a few times. And most recently in the 90s, I went and explored the whole place, and I have some amazing vinyl from the region that I'll be playing for you and other tracks. Once again, if you want to know what I've been up to, you can follow me on social media. I'm going to be Derek Mazzoni out there. And if you want to add anything to this mix, DJ at KEXP.org or 206-903-5397 via text. I'm going to let this roll for a little bit, then we're going to hear music from the Irish singer Sinead O'Connor, doing a beautiful Dolly Parton piece called Dagger Through the Heart. Keep it tuned. Warp Up, KEXP, where music of the world matters. Thank you for supporting KEXP. 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
2: 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You heard Sinead O'Connor doing Dolly Parton's Dagger Through the Heart, and Dolly wrote a letter to Sinead, said, "Well, I have always loved you anyhow, but now I love you more, and I absolutely love how you sang Dagger Through the Heart. Man alive, I feel that through and through. Thank you for being part of this special project and for giving so generously of yourself and your talent." We have more information on that on our link. I want to thank John for helping out behind the scenes. I have in the set music from Lido Pimienta. I have music from EPBO Sound Machine, a bunch of stuff in our rotation. Maria Mazzotta from Southern Italy, who's going to be performing live, and a lot more here on WOPOP on KEXP. But just as I was listening to that gorgeous piece done by Sinead O'Connor, I'm reminded of this amazing record that was released by Sinead in 2005, her covers of these reggae classics, and this cover of Bob Marley's War. I feel like it needs to be played now more than ever. WOPOP KEXP, where music of the world matters. Sinead O'Connor covering Bob Marley.

This is Shim Aniklabo Kuti, and you're listening to Woke Pop with Derek Mazone on KXP. My house, baby. This is my house.

0: 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You just heard music from Shion Anikalapokuti, youngest son of Fela Anikalapokuti, off of his Knitting Factory 2011 release From Africa with Fury Rise. You hear the track You Can Run. We had an in-studio with Shion and Egypt 80 a couple of times. The most recent I co-hosted with Lace Cadence, who does a great show called The Continent every Friday night here at KEXP. And we have a link to that available for you on our playlist. It's a great way to follow along on the show. And that set, Sinead O'Connor from Throw Down Your Arms, that was produced by the late, great Sly Robbie and Sly Dunbar and Robbie Shakespeare Williams. Came out in 2005. And that's the set for you on WOPOP and KEXP. Lots to get to. It's been 3 weeks. I was out of the country for a while. If you want to know where I was, listen to the music. I've got a whole set of Estonian and Baltic and all types of vinyl experiences for you. In the background, Sababa 5, playing October 1st at the Clockout Lounge here in Seattle. And a couple of bit of information for you. Obviously, we're broadcasting in the Bay Area. So Ladysmith Black Mambazo, who I started the show off with, are performing in Berkeley at the Freight on February 13th and 14th. And in Seattle at the Meany Center on February 20th. That's 2027. And on the 29th of August, there's an event happening in Redmond Downtown Park. It's called Formo Sound, Taiwan Music Festival, celebrating LGBTQ plus rights in Taiwan and beyond. And I've got an artist, indigenous artist from that festival coming up in just a little bit. As always, you want to say hello, tell me what's going on, DJ at kxp.org or 206-903-5397. 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All right, let's get back to the music in just a flash. Quick message for you. And then music from Formo Sound at the Taiwan Music Festival. And the artist is Sangapu. 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

0: Two artists out of Taiwan. Kay Hong, Letter to You, off the record Ping Fan, performing August 29th in Redmond Town Center here on the outskirts of Seattle. And the Taiwanese indigenous artist Sang Pui Katatepan Mava Liev, also performing August 29th at Formoso Sound, music festival rooted in Taiwan's cultural identity and created to share Taiwanese music with audiences around the world, bringing together acclaimed musicians, bands, and performers across genres and generations. The festival highlights the breadth of Taiwan's contemporary music scene, and this one focusing on LGBTQ+ support and awareness. So once again, happening right outside of Seattle in Redmond Town Center, Kay Hong and Sang Pui Katatepan Mava Liev on WOPOP and KEXP, where music of the world matters. And if you like that flavor, we have a great show here called Eastern Echoes, and we have also a whole range of new shows focusing on a bunch of communities throughout the world, and one of them is Sound of Survivance. More information can be found here at kexp.org, and all shows are archived for 2 weeks, so all you need to do is go to the streaming archive and check those shows out. WOPOP KEXP, where music of the world matters.
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0: Okay, time for some vinyl. This was found by me and a few other people in the town of Tartu, which is a gorgeous, it's like the university town of Estonia. And I found an amazing record store. I'll put links and all this stuff for you. You'll have it there. And I found a few pretty amazing records. And this is the first one. It's from the motion picture of My Sweet and Tender Beast, also known as A Hunting Accident. And it is pretty amazing. WOPOP KEXP, where music of the world matters.

0: UK-based DJ producer Fred Again, who's also plays in Brian Eno's Chorus. He's hooked up with Latin Mafia, Piensas en Mí, off of 9 months and 50 hours. Great new little track from Fred Again off of a cool record on Wopop and KXP. Ibibio Sound Machine out of London and Lego's Concept of Love from Chopping Mountain, their new record. And then I played you a deep dive of some recent vinyl I picked up on my trip to Estonia just a few weeks ago. You heard the composer Ugena Doga, who just passed away in 2025, was a Moldovian composer who wrote ballet, symphonies, religious work, film scores, waltz pieces, and more. This particular record is in so many people from the old Soviet Union know about this record. It's called The Hunting Accident, and you heard the prologue from this. I'm posting a lot of these videos and photos on my Instagram and TikTok if you're interested in finding me there. In that set also, the record store, by the way, is called Psuhotik in Tartu, Estonia. This, you heard music from Oleg Gostosik's quintet, Legend, off of Oriental Suite, originally released in 1975 on a Soviet label, Melodia, and remains rare example of modal jazz shaped within Central Asian musical traditions rather than through exotic stylization, rooted in monody, slow form development, and oral improvisational logic. The music unfolds calmly and inwardly, focusing on states of being rather than display of virtuosity. I know a lot of people that would appreciate that. The first jazz quintet I've ever heard from Uzbekistan. Then Collage were the first Estonian band to incorporate elements of traditional music in pop. You heard Metz Niedel Vahel from Groove of ESSR, funk disco jazz from Soviet Estonia 1974 to 1998. And that's the set for you. I'm going to play lots more vinyl tonight on Wopop and KXP. I'm here till 10 o'clock. And then we'll have the overnight KXP at night with Atticus and Gita Bird from 1 a.m. to 5 a.m. Wopop KXP, where music of the world matters.
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0: Part of the Anatolian Resurgence, probably the most successful of them, the band Altın Gün on Wopop on KEXP, 90.3 FM, 92.7 FM in the Bay Area. Hope you're doing well. Hope you like the show. It's good to be back behind the many wheels of steel that is the studios of KEXP and the mic. Altın Gün are on tour, playing at the Pearl in Vancouver, British Columbia, September 6th and 7th, September 8th at the Showbox Soto in Seattle, September 9th at McMenamin's Crystal Ballroom in Portland, Oregon, and September 11th at the Regency Ballroom in San Francisco. We have a link available to all their shows, and I thank John for helping out behind the scenes with that. The band Sangjaru, formed in Seoul in 2019, they blend expressive depth of Pansori storytelling, Sanyo improvisation, and Minyo folk songs with the energy of gypsy swing, funk, rock, and free improvisation. They're performing in Seattle at the Rainier Arts Center on September 25th with Seattle's own Iris Kim opening that show. So lots of music to get to, lots of artists coming to town. One of my favorite reggae bands of all time, Black Uhuru, well, the surviving member of Black Uhuru, are performing on September 9th at the Nectar Lounge. I'm going to play you a track from them in just a little bit, a message, and then something I picked up in Tartu, an amazing, amazing record store that I need to put a link to so I don't forget, and you won't forget it either, from Psuhotik in Tartu, Estonia. I'm going to play music from the film Don't Be Afraid, I'm With You. This was the first ever karate film ever filmed in Soviet Union, Azerbaijan specifically. It's a musical adventure, part swashbuckler, part martial arts movie, part comedy. The central figure is Polad Buhubuglu. And the funny thing about this, or the sad thing about this, that karate specifically was outlawed in the Soviet Union just as the film was released in 1981. We're turning against karate. And on November 10th, the Russian Republic introduced administrative and criminal penalties for unauthorized karate instruction. We're going to hear from this in just a bit on Wopop KEXP, where music of the world matters.
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4: 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Via smart speaker, mobile app, however, wherever, whenever you may be listening, thank you for trusting us, trusting me specifically with WOP Up. I've been doing this show for over 3 decades. In many ways, I feel like I'm just getting started. There's so much out there. I've been traveling quite a bit and picked up some amazing vinyl in Estonia. And Estonia obviously was for a long time part of the Soviet Union. So I've got some phenomenal tracks that I'll be playing tonight and also in the weeks to come. And they're from a few record stores. The one I'm focusing right now are from Psuhotik in Tartu, Estonia. You heard in that set Polad Bulubugolugulu from Azerbaijan with Lessons in Fighting from the soundtrack to the film from 1981 called Don't Be Afraid, I'm With You. It just as came out, focusing on karate, the Soviet Union outlawed the teaching of karate. There you have it. This is also part of my origin. I was born in Poland. I'm an immigrant to the United States. And a lot of the music that I'm playing you in the weeks to come are from these records that also came from the Soviet bloc, from Mozambique, Angola, Laos, Vietnam, all put out through Soviet record labels. So it's going to be a fun journey for me. And hopefully for you also. You heard in the set Baleke Sisoko. The track is called At Peace from his release Bobo. The track is called Bobo Laka and the record is called At Peace. Baleke Sisoko is performing in Seattle with Pierre Spaccini on September 18th at the Rainier Arts Center. And you also heard Pierre Spaccini, Days Like These, from his record Tearing the Sky. And once again, playing with Baleke Sisoko September 18th at the Rainier Arts Center. In that set, Black Uhuru with Spongy Reggae from their 1981 release Red. They're performing in Seattle at Nectar Lounge on September 9th. And that's the set for you here on WOP Up and KEXP. We have a great little thing here in Seattle called Introducing New Music Tuesdays at KEXP, your weekly delivery of music discovery. 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More info can be found at kexp.org. If you like the show, share it with a friend. It's available via our streaming archive for 2 weeks, and then I post it inevitably on my own Mixcloud. You can find out various things that I'm up to. Just follow me on social media if you're into that. And if you're not, I completely understand. WOP Up, KEXP, where music of the world matters. Okay, right now, another band playing in town, Seattle's own, the Cumbieros, and they're going to be performing on August 29th at Hidden Hall with Glow Chamba. The Cubieros here on WOP Up and KEXP.

0: Alwiya out of West London, Ethiopian Egyptian descent, with a nice little piece called Night Drive from the most recent release, Zero. The Cumbieros, title track of Cumbia Americana, playing August 29th at Hidden Hall in Seattle. And out of Paris, Sababa 5, with title track of their release, Aspan. And they're at the Clockout Lounge on October 1st. This is Wopop. I'm Derek Mazzoni, your DJ and host. 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
0: Pressing the buttons. Okay, as promised, more gorgeous vinyl from my most recent trip. This is now digging more into Estonia. And this is Haldi and Ants Flamingo on the Estonian Funk Embassy Records. You're going to dig this. Wopop, KEXP.

0: Ici Ibrahim Malouf et vous écoutez Wopop avec Darek Mazzone sur KEXP.
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You got to tune to Wopop and KEXP 90.3 FM. That was me just making sure the turntable shut off, because our setup is, it's fine. It'd be nice if the turntables were closer and you could manipulate them more, but hence the studio. I'll post a picture. You can find it on kxp.org. You are listening to music from all over the world. The show is called Wopop. It's been going on for many a decade. I'm Derek Mazzoni, your DJ and host, celebrating my 33rd, almost 34th year here at KCMU KXP, focusing on music from all over the world. I started doing an overnight, playing all types of music, but I discovered that I really had a knack for international. So here you have it. And I just came back from traveling in specifically Estonia, amazing country. And I was in a fabulous record store in Tartu, the college town of Estonia, at a lovely, lovely little place called Psuhotik in Tartu, Estonia, where I picked up some gorgeous vinyl, like this piece you just heard, traditional music of Mozambique, performed by the National Song and Dance Ensemble of Mozambique. It was recorded in 1980, came out in 1983. And it's not just a traditional neutral collection of traditional music. It came from the first years of independent Mozambique, when the new Frelimo government was using music and dance to construct the national identity from the country's many regional cultures. Mozambique had gained independence from Portugal in 1975 following a decade-long liberation war. And the track was called Our Leader, Samora Machel, Lit the Flame of Freedom. And the sleeves credit traditional folk with all types of invigorating, bonding, communist style songs. A beautiful record. And I'll put a link to it and more info on my Instagram. You can find it there. And another track from the Estonian band Haldi and Ants Flamingo with a piece called Oige Ang, The Right Time, and that's available on Estonian Funk Embassy Records. Just picked that up in my trip there on Wopop on KEXP, where music from all over the world matters. As always, focusing on new tracks, some classics, and as always, artists coming to town. On December 12th at the Rainier Arts Center, we're going to have the Southern Italian singer Maria Mazzotto performing. This is something from her live release on Wopop KXP, where music of the world matters.

0: You got it into Wop Up on KEXP. Let's see if we get this started. There we go. 90.3 FM Seattle, 92.7 FM in the Bay Area, all over the world at KEXP.org. It's good to be back. It's good to be back in radio. It's been 3 weeks. I was traveling and honored to play music from all over the world, as I often do here at KEXP for over 30 years. You heard music from the Chilean-American singer-songwriter, poet, and multi-instrumentalist Francisca Valenzuela with Nazi Nisiente Andote from the record Maldita. In that set, also from Seoul, South Korea, a seven-piece band by the name of Linal Chi, with An Yi Ho on vocals, Choi Su in vocals, Ija on bass, Yang Yong Gui on bass, and more. And to finish it up, Om Ohu Yong Suk on drums, Pak Su Boom on vocals, and Rao Su Jin on vocals. They're out on Luwakaba. And they're getting tons of heat right now, and they're quite lovely. Ultimate Prescription off the record, Here Comes the Crow, and started us off with the Southern Italian virtuoso Maria Mazzotta off the record Amore Maro. You heard the live version of Numa Lassare, and she's going to be performing December 12th at the Rainier Arts Center for the first time in Seattle. A little later on, I'm downloading it now, brand new music from Seattle's own Culture Shock, originally from Sarajevo, Sofia, Bulgaria, and a lot more. And let's see, a couple of other bits of info I want to get to you. A string quartet that for some reason the turntable is not working for me. And as I mentioned before, lots of music from the Baltics. And coming up in just a flash, a gorgeous little instrumental funk piece recorded in the early 70s with a synthesizer, which was very rare in Estonia. For you on Wop Up, KEXP, where music of the world matters.
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0: Some music right now from the Tibetan singer Yunqing Lamo. She's here rarely, but she will be coming on September 30th and playing at Woodland Hall with Rafe Perlman. It's going to be a beautiful show. This is Kiyab Sange from her record Coming Home.

0: Seattle's own Culture Shock, brand new music from House of Kultur, their double vinyl set. Time of the Water is the release. It's out on Alternative Tentacles. They're performing October 8th, 2026 in Anacortes, Washington at Buxton's. October 9th at the Tractor Tavern with a Nasal Rod, and October 11th, 2026 in Portland, Oregon at the Twilight. And has a great little YouTube from there on studio with them from 2015. Check it out. It's available on our playlist here at kexp.org. Let's see. Let's get into it right now. First of all, I want to thank John for helping out behind the scenes. You heard music from Yingqing Lamo, Kiyab Asangye from the record Coming Home. Came out in 1998. She's performing September 30th at Woodland Hall in Seattle with Rafe Perlman. There's a theme here, people. I want you to leave your home if you can and go see live music. 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You're supporting everybody around that ecosystem. The people that own the venues, the people that are serving you, the people that are renting apartments. It's good for the city. It's good for your soul. And most importantly, it's good for you. So Yingqing Lamo, September 30th, Woodland Hall in Seattle. I put out a concert calendar. If you want to know where it is, just follow me on social or just email me at darek@kexp.org. Okay, lots to get to. You heard music from Yingqing Lamo, a quick message, and then a gorgeous Estonian choir for you on Wopa.
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0: You got to turn to Whoop Up on KXP. 90.3 FM Seattle, 92.7 FM Bay Area, all over the world at KEXP.org. Hope you like the show. I'm on for another 15 minutes or so, and then Atticus will take you to the evening at KXP at night. And the overnight tonight will be with Geeta Bird from 1 a.m. to 5 a.m. Tune in Thursday, August 27th for Music Heals Beyond Cancer, a day dedicated to the power of music to lift our spirits, heal our souls in the face of cancer. 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To share your story and song request, fill out a form at kexp.org/musicheals. And on that note, I just played you music from the Nakash Ensemble, Lamentations on the Death of a Child. Stunning piece from an amazing group that's going to be performing in Seattle at Town Hall for the first time on November 17th. And that was the Nakash Ensemble Live Volume 1. And started that off with the Tartu Nortekor, the Tartu Youth Choir, which was founded in 1983. And you heard the track Un Yarum from their record Ohtuta Kuld, some of the vinyl and other records that I picked up on my most recent trip to Estonia. A quick message for you, and then we're going to hear more beautiful music from the Baltics. A great record called The Groove of ESSR, put out by the Funk Embassy Records Group. And we're going to hear a piece called Number 3 from Us Generation with Mik Targo on WOPOP KXP for Music of the World. It matters.
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2: 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The Allen Institute, hosting Inside Open Science, where the public can learn about the Allen Institute's research and open science mission, featuring a self-guided tour, a look inside the labs, and a chance to talk with scientific staff. 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
3: This is Marina Crute and you're listening to WOPOP with Derek Mazzoni on a KEXP.

music from the Viennese duo Krudendorfmeister and Wopop on KEXP. Definition. Came out in a bunch of different times, but check this out. They're playing September 28th, the KND DJ Kicks Tour at the Showbox Soto. In that set, Lido Pimienta featuring the Canadian singer Nelly Furtado, Colombian-Canadian collaboration Hoy Por Ti off the record Caribeña, and started us off with Esti Radio Estra Dio Kestra. Habasti Galia, the instrumental from Groove of ESSSR 3, Soul Jazz Funk, easy listening from Estonia. Came out just last year on Funk Embassy Records. Some vinyl I just picked up recently. I'll be back in a couple of weeks. Keep it tuned for Atticus, KXP at Night, and the Overnight with Gita. I want to thank John for helping out behind the scenes. Take care of yourselves. And once, oh, and also thank you one and all for coming out to the KXP barbecue. I didn't get a chance to see many bands. I decided to help at the bar, and the bar was swamped all night, which was awesome. You know, the station made money. A lot of people came up, said hello, and deeply, deeply honored that you've been listening for so many years. Once again, my name is Derek Mazzoni. This is Wopop KEXP, where music of the world matters.

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That's a great request for Chanel Beads, Police Scanner, From Your Day Will Come, the 2024 edition. They have two albums. Both of them are called Your Day Will Come. They are completely different albums. One came out this year. That one is from 2024. Welcome to KEXP at Night. My name is Atticus, your host and DJ every Tuesday night, 10 p.m. to 1 a.m. You can reach out, DJ at kexp.org. You can also text me at 206-903-5397. We had some Kikagaku Moyo right before that. It is Dripping Sun from Masana Temples, going back to 2018. Started it off with a Kruder and Dorfmeister remix of that Depeche Mode song, Useless, there. Wanted to play that one after Derek's show because he ended with Kruder and Dorfmeister. Definition from Ambient Lux. 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Highly recommend checking them out. All right, already getting lots of great emails and texts. Thank you so much, everybody, writing in so far. And thank you so much to everybody who was able to make it out to the KEXP barbecue this last Saturday. It was an absolute blast. I filled in for Troy from 3 to 6 p.m. It was kind of a whirlwind of a weekend. I did Mechanical Breakdown on Friday night from 1 a.m. to 3 a.m., got some sleep, and then woke up and came straight here and did Troy's show from 3 to 6 p.m. And there was just so many people out and about. It turned out to be a beautiful day. Every act that I saw was amazing. I had to miss a few because I was on air, but it was a ton of fun. So thank you so much to everybody out there who was able to make it. And I hope we're going to do it again. It was a very, very fun time. Speaking of not so fun times, we lost Dolly Parton today. And that is just a huge loss for the world, a huge loss for music. It was I can't even put it into words how terrible that news was this morning. I was at work. I was talking to a coworker, and my phone just started absolutely blowing up. And I was like, something not right is happening right now if I'm getting this many text messages. And sure enough, looked down, and Dolly Parton had passed away. And I wanted to play a couple of songs for Dolly Parton. I know that we've heard a lot throughout the day, and I'm sure that you've heard both of these songs, but they are two of my all-time favorite songs. And so I'm going to play them anyway in honor of Dolly Parton. This one is 9 to 5.

It is our lucky pick for this month's super prize giveaway of $18.5 million.

0: That's music from Sampha. That is No One Knows Me Like the Piano from Process, going back to 2017. It's one of my favorite songs from the last 10 years, but I'm also learning the piano right now, and I want to learn that song. If you have any good suggestions for me, let me know. I just started up back up again. I was taking lessons like 7 years ago. That whole pandemic thing got in the way, and just started taking lessons again a couple of months ago. So I'm getting back to the swing of things, but I'm not very good at the moment, but hoping to learn some songs. Phoebe Bridgers right before that. That is Bobby from Lost Weekend. That new record came out a couple of weeks ago on August 14th. And played a couple of Dolly Parton songs back to back. We lost Dolly Parton at the age of 80 earlier today. And just a huge blow to not just the music community, but the entire world, really. I mean, she did so much work for the community. Her Imagination Library alone has donated over 330 million books, which is crazy. And of course, all the work that she did and money that she donated for not only the vaccine, the COVID vaccine, but also supporting that and showing that, you know, it's not going to harm you, all that sort of stuff. Dolly Parton did a lot for the world, including writing amazing songs like that one. Islands in the Stream with Kenny Rogers, that is one of my favorite songs of all time. And I always try and sing it at karaoke, and none of my friends will ever sing it with me. I don't know why, but they just refuse to sing it with me. Dolly Parton right before that, 9 to 5, from 9 to 5 and Odd Jobs. Want to play that one. I know we've heard both those songs quite a bit today, but I just love them so much, I wanted to get them into the mix.
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0: All right. Once again, my name is Atticus, host and DJ every Tuesday night, 10 p.m. to 1 a.m. It's great to be here. I want to give Davey a shout out for correcting me. I stumbled when I said Dolly Parton wrote both of those songs. The Bee Gees originally wrote Islands in the Stream for Diana Ross. There you go. But Dolly Parton sings the heck out of it. All right. Let's get back into some music. This is new from Blonde Redhead. This one is called Blood Spilled. It's KEXP.

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It's music out of Seattle. That is Lucha Luna with Ritmo Eterno, getting a remix there from Maga Bo. Lucha Luna is going to be playing at Bumbershoot in Seattle on Sunday, September 6th. Holy Wave in there, a song called See You in Hell from I'm Dada, but it's all spelled funny. You can check it out on the real-time playlist, kexp.org. Dive in there. Speaking of bands spelled funny, Dive. That song is called The Fountain. That song is called, or that album, upcoming album, is called Zerp. It's out on October 30th. Yeah, October 30th. Going to be playing in San Francisco on Wednesday, October 21st. Tom Beck in there, pushing your luck from the Luck release. Steve Lacy with the title track to Oh Yeah. That one came out a couple of last month, actually. And is in the new Spider-Man movie as well. And Blonde Redhead with Blood Spilled. That's a brand new single that came out last month. My name is Atticus. I'm your host and DJ every Tuesday night, 10 p.m. to 1 a.m. Thanks for having it tuned to KEXP. And thanks to all the donors out there for making KEXP possible. If you want to reach out, you can do so, dj@kexp.org. You can also text me, 206-903-5397. Send in some requests. Let me know how you're doing, what's going on in your life. Got a few requests I'm going to try to work into this next hour, next couple of sets, I should say. We'll see if I can make them work. All right, going to start it off with some new music from Beethoven. This one is called Three Reds.

New music from Lava LaRue, that is Prince of Bologna. That one is part of the Speedy Wonderground 7-inch series, or single series, that has a limited 7-inch release, came out last month. Love pretty much everything Speedy Wonderground does. Prune right before that, System, the title track to that album, came out late last year. Caroline also came out middle of last year. The record Caroline 2, that was Total Euphoria. And Beethoven at the top of the set with Three Reds from I See Them, I See Me. That new record is out on September 18th in just a few weeks. Going to be playing at the Sunset Tavern in Seattle on November 17th and in San Francisco at the Show Bar on November 20th. My name is Atticus. This is KEXP, Where the Music Matters, 90.3 FM in Seattle, 92.7 FM in the Bay Area, streaming across the world, kexp.org, and on our free mobile apps. Go check them out. If you don't have the app yet, I highly recommend checking them out. I know you always have your phone with you or your iPad or whatever, or your equivalent tablet. It doesn't have to be an iPad. All right. Getting lots of great emails and texts. Let's see. I got a great email. Let me find where it went. There's too many things to respond to. There it is. Okay. I said, hi, I just thrifted this sunrise alarm clock and I plugged it in right now and it started to play at this station and my ears were blessed with amazing music. Now I'm chilling with my husband under the artificial sunshine and smoked for the first time in a few months, having a good night. I have a song request, please. Her Voice is Beyond Her Years by Mew. You got it. Great request. I've been meaning to get a sunset lamp or sunrise lamp for quite some time. They're just so expensive, so I love that you were able to thrift one. I need to hit the thrift stores soon. Anyway, here's music from Mew.

0: 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I'm here every Tuesday night, 10 p.m. to 1 a.m., which means we are a little over halfway through this show. Gita Bird going to be coming in with the overnight from 1 a.m. to 5 a.m. Speaking of Automatic, that was the title of the Jesus and Mary Chain album. That was the name of the band you heard right before that. With Too Much Money from their debut album, Signal, going back to 2019. Mugre in there with Sus Gritos, new music from Argentina. That one came out last month. Gueno in there, Tir Ha More from La Caf. That one goes back to 2018. A couple of Welsh bands back-to-back, or Welsh artists, Gueno and Gwen. I'm not going to try and pronounce the Gwen song title. You can check it out on the Real Time playlist. And Mew by request that is Her Voice is Beyond Her Years. From Frengers. Frengers? Frengers? I actually don't know how to pronounce that album. Anyway, thanks for having to tune to KEXP. I'm going to play this and I'll be right back.
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0: All right, I was driving around town. Actually, I was walking around town on Sunday. And I walked past the show box and I saw that there were so many great shows coming up this week, including Kalela, who's going to be here technically, I guess, in 2 weeks. But it was still on the marquee and I was excited, so I figured let's play this one. This one is Idea One.

Wet Leg getting the remix treatment for CPR by Horse Girl. That's from the deluxe edition of Moisturizer. It's later in there, Dance from Worst Girl in America, going to be playing at the Showbox in Seattle next Friday, September 4th, which is just way too small. Of course, it's sold out. Resale tickets are like $500. I hope you got tickets to that, because it's going to be amazing. And also going to be playing in San Francisco at the Regency Ballroom on September 8th. I believe that one is also sold out. Kalela right before that. Idea One from New Avatar. Kalela is going to be in Seattle at the Showbox Tuesday, September 8th, and in San Francisco on Saturday, September 26th at Portola. My name is Atticus, your host and DJ every Tuesday night, 10 p.m. to 1 a.m. This is listener-powered KEXP, 90.3 FM in Seattle, 92.7 FM in the Bay Area. And when we say listener-powered, we really do mean that. I think sometimes that just, we say it and, it, you know, you get used to it. But we truly are listener-powered. I want to thank all the donors out there for making KEXP possible. We would not be here if it wasn't for you. So thank you so much for everything that you do. Let's get back into some music. This is new from Rowena Wise. This one is called Blood Ties.

music from Jeff the Brotherhood, covering Pixies there. That is Gouge Away from Dig the Classics, an EP going back to 2014 that I really love. Really love just throwing that one on randomly. I have the record for that one. I think they just did one pressing back in 2014. And it's cheap. You can find it if you would like to. They also cover Mad Dog 2020 and a bunch of other great songs on there as well. I think it's six songs total. Beck is in there. My Bloody Valentine. Go check it out. Granddaddy with Way We Won't from Last Place going back to 2017. That was my favorite album of the year that year. Annika with the song Change, title track to that album from 2021. Rudy, that is New Flowers, new music called Flowers. Wow. That one came out last month. And Rowena Wise, back with new music that is Blood Ties from Bad Things Feel Good. That record came out a couple of weeks ago and I've been listening to it quite a bit. Thanks for joining us. My name is Atticus, your host and DJ every Tuesday night, 10 p.m. to 1 a.m. If you have any requests, send them my way, dj@kexp.org. 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All right, I was just talking about requests. 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Got this great one for Jungle. This is Domino's here on KEXP.

0: new music from the Avalanche is that one featuring Portraits of Tracy. It's called Can't Get Over Losing You from No Bad Memories. That one is out on October 16th. Larry Herod presents Mr. White with You Rock Me. You also heard a request from Mos Def, Umi Says from Black on Both Sides. BJ the Chicago Kid teaming up with Anderson .Paak for Feel the Vibe from 1123, 1123. And Jungle in There, Dominoes from Volcano, also by request. It's all here on KEXP, Where the Music Matters, 90.3 FM in Seattle, 92.7 FM in the Bay Area, and we stream across the world, kexp.org.
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0: Thanks for joining us. My name is Atticus, here every Tuesday night, 10 p.m. to 1 a.m., and that means I have a little less than half an hour left. And then Gita Bird will be coming in with the overnight show, taking you from 1 a.m. to 5 a.m., filling in for Abby tonight. Make sure you stay tuned for that. That's going to be a very fun one. Gita Bird started on our 90.1 Teen program. This is their fifth show ever. Very excited about that. It's going to be a really great one. All right, let's get back into some music. I have some new King Gizzard and the Lizard Wizard coming up here very shortly. I want to play this one first. It's new Awaya.
3: And for me, what we had was real. And it mattered to me. It shaped me.

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1: KEXP.
2: Once again, back is the incredible. Guess the feeling wasn't indelible. Masticated up all the still ain't. Apathy had to make out of body the status quo. Avatar opportunity is creating the capital. And no cap, audiences are infinitely more valuable when they thinkin' they ugly and acting fat in a fashion. Blue blocker chucks in the glowing screen. Blue baby bottles and soda stream. More pixel equal a brighter dream. You gotta function to know the scene. Still a dream killer. Straight edges learning out of lean. Silhouette is chilling with stilettos and a meme. Mugging something muddy. Better hope it's stronger than caffeine. Drink it, let them tell you.

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1: Cool enough to rock the metal skin like it was natural. 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Might be what you actually want. 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You know that. Beating it without leaving a bruise. 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So give them something that they can use. 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Skin is impractical for a what's a disease if you aren't sick? Consciousness is a memory stick, and that means that you can plug it in and feel what they believe. Drive it harder till you know them, you will never be relieved. In this moment at your fingertips is everything you need. In a world full of feeling for your impulses to feed, long as you agree to

That's Lex Walton with Hipster Runoff from Ultimate Love Forever. That EP just came out yesterday. Neil Young in there, Computer Age from the Trans release, going back to 1982. I want to play that after playing some weird Clipping and King Gizzard right there. That was Clipping with Dominator from Dead Channel Sky and King Gizzard and the Lizard Wizard. Back with new music, the title track to Alien Metal. It's a whole Alien rave album. They just keep coming up with new things and they just all sound good. I really love pretty much everything they put out. Awaya right before that. That is Night Drive from the Zero release. Starting off that set. That one came out back in June. My name is Atticus. I'm your host and DJ every Tuesday night, 10 p.m. to 1 a.m., which means it is time for me to sign off, leave you with a few more songs, and I'm going to pass you on over into the capable hands of Gita Bird, who's going to take you through the overnight from 1 a.m. to 5 a.m., filling in for Abby tonight. Make sure you stay tuned for that. It's going to be great. Gita Bird is one of our newest DJs here at KEXP, formerly of 90.teen. This is their fifth show ever on KEXP. So make sure you give them lots of love in the emails and texts. It's going to be a fantastic show. All right. I'm going to step out of the way here. Thank you so much to everybody for all the wonderful emails and texts all throughout the show. It's been a very fun time. I've been on air a lot this past week. And it's been very fun. Three drastically different shows. I did Mechanical Breakdown this past Friday. And then Troy's show on Saturday during the barbecue. And then back here. I'll be back on my normal show next week. If you want to listen to any of those shows, you can always listen to them in the streaming archive. They'll be up for 2 weeks. The Mechanical Breakdown one was particularly fun. All right, I'm going to leave you with these two songs here. I'm going to start it off with some local music out of Seattle. This is Walzer. They have an album release show happening this Saturday at the Sunset Tavern. This is Siggy B.

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My name is Gita Bird, filling in for Abby on the overnight, and that was ABBA with Knowing Me, Knowing You, and started off with a couple of songs in tribute of Dolly Parton, who just passed away at the age of 80. That was Here You Come Again and It's All Wrong, But It's All Right. And I will definitely be sprinkling in some Dolly Parton songs throughout this show. And Atticus left you off with a great set of music, Siggy B by Walzer and Charlie XCX with Magic Metal Montana. You can text me at 206-935-3397 or email at dj@kxp.org if you want to make any requests. I'd love to play the songs you want to hear. But here's Francisca Valenzuela with Maldita.

0: Anna von Hauswolf with The Truth, The Glow, The Fall off of Dead Magic. And Anna von Hauswolf is coming to the U.S. as part of her Iconoclast tour in 2027. She'll be at the Great American Music Hall in San Francisco on January 9th and Seattle at Numo's on January 12th. I will definitely be going to that. And before that was Cocteau Twins with Mustard and Drums, and mixed into the Cranberries' Electric Blue. And starting off that set was Francisca Valenzuela with Maldita. My name is Gita Bird, filling for Abby here on The Overnight. And I want to get to some Susie and the Banshees, because it is the birthday of John McGeoch. I don't know how to pronounce that, I'm sorry. The guitarist of Susie and the Banshees. So let's get to that.
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Baby Rose with Is This Love off of Yearnalism, that's a new release. And Gloria Ann Taylor with her version of Jolene. And Alabama Shakes with I Feel Hope Coming. And started off that set with Susie and the Banshees with Swimming Horses, giving Scott McGough a happy birthday tribute. And I found out how to pronounce it from Atticus. Thank you, Atticus. My name is Gita Bird. I'm filling in for Abby on the overnight, taking you till 5 a.m. and mixing in some Dolly Parton as a tribute. And let's get to this next track. You just heard Is This Love by Baby Rose. This is Down on Love by Sam and Louise Sullivan.

0: That was Anais with Sunshine. And Anais will be at the Fremont Abbey in Seattle on September 15th. You can check that out on our real-time playlist at kxp.org. And Chelsea Wolfe with Cold off of The Dark. Dolly Parton with The Bargain Store. Definitely one of my favorite songs by Dolly. And Sam and Louise Sullivan with Down on Love. My name is Gita Bird, filling in for Abby on the overnight here on KEXP.
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0: I want to get to this new track by Mary in the Junkyard. Here's Mantra 3.

You deserve it. It is yours, babe. You deserve it. It is yours, babe. You deserve it.

My name is Gita Bird, here on KXP, filling in for Abby on the overnight. That was Belle and Sebastian with Sleep the Clock Around. Happy birthday, Stuart Murdoch. And Karel and Kuntor with We Care off of the Theo and Hugo soundtrack. And Mary in the Junkyard with Mantra 3 off of Role Model Hermit. I want to send a thank you to listeners who've been texting in, emailing in, Penny in Seattle, Ashok in San Francisco, Paul in Michigan, Alan in Greenwood, Ted in Berkeley, Eric, Anthony in Thailand, Maddie in Seattle. Thank you so much for writing in. You can do that at 206-903-5397 or dj@kxp.org. You can send in requests or just let me know what you're up to. We're a worldwide community and y'all make this possible, so thank you so much. Let's get back into the music. This is Uchiyara with Body Scanner.

Hanjin did Poitrine with Fab Inc. And they're playing December 12th and 13th at the Showbox in Seattle. That's on the real-time playlist if you want to check it out. And Uchiyara with Body Scanner. That was a real quick set, but I want to get to this song by the Delvin Lamar Funk Trio, or Organ Trio, sorry. This is Jimmy's Groove for Jimmy James' birthday today. Happy birthday, Jimmy James.

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Icon, Are You Coming Back by Angelique Kidjo off of her new release Hope. Brooklyn Funk Essentials with that cover of Life During Wartime, that Talking Heads classic. And the Delvin Lamar Organ Trio with Jimmy's Groove, because it is Jimmy James's birthday. Technically yesterday, but it's still the first half of my show, so I'm counting it. My name is Gita Bird. I'm filling in for Abby on the overnight. I want to get back to some Dolly, and this is a reggae version of Two Doors Down. This is Dolly Parton, Positive Vibrations, here on KXP.

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1: That was Bowery Electric with Slow Thrills, and man, is it easy to get lost in that song. Definitely cranked that one up in here. Before that was the Jesus and the Mary Chain with 9 Million Rainy Days off of Darklands. And Bodega with Weather Me. And we started off with a reggae version of Dolly Parton's Two Doors Down with Positive Vibrations. 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I'm really glad to be with y'all tonight. Let's get to this Louis El Serre track called I Wanna Be Your Dog, or Para.

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1: All the while with Zero off of that new album, Man Woman Chainsaw with Get Up and Dance off of Cannonball, Sal Ray with Chitty Chitty Bang Bang off of Cell Razor, and La Tigre going back to 1999 with Decepticon, and started that off with Louis El Serre with Para or I Wanna Be Your Dog. Thanks to everyone texting in. I appreciate you all. Mike and his girlfriend in Alaska on a beautiful day. Ryan on the Olympic Peninsula, Steve in West Seattle, Tom in Belgium. My name is Gita Bird. I'm filling in for Abby on the overnight, taking you to 5 a.m. and then Eva will take you through early. Next up is this Danish artist, Gustav Bernstein, or GB, with The Next Day.

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There's no better example of this than our Amplifiers Club. 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

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My name is Gita Bird, taking you till 5 a.m. And that was Tinashe with Crash Out. And that new album, Pop Stars, due September 25th. Mixed into Genesis Owusu with Human Again and Boy Harsher with Hard Beat. And started off that set with GB with The Next Day. 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Let's have some fun with Inalchi. 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
0: By the time I caught up to freedom, I was out of breath.
1: Grandma asked me what I'm running for.
0: I answer, I'm out for the same thing the sun is sunning for, what mother's birth are youngins for, and some say Jesus coming for. For all I know, the earth is spinning slow. Sun's at half mass, cause masses ain't aglow. On bended knee, prostrate before an altered tree, I've made the forest suit me. Tables and chairs, papers and prayers, matter for a spirit, a metal ladder, a wooden cross, a plastic bottle of water, a mandala encased in glass, a spirit encased in flesh, sound from shaped hollows, the thickest of mucus released from heightened passion, a man that cries in his sleep, a truth that has gone out of fashion, a mode of expression, a paint-splattered wall, a carton of cigarettes, a bouquet of corpses, a dying forest, a nurtured garden, a privatized prison, a candle with a broken wick, a puddle that reflects the sun, a piece of paper with my name on it.

gauntlet of steel and metal. I can think of nothing less likely to fly. There are no wings more weighted. I too have felt a heaviness, the stare of a man guessing at my being. Yes, I am homeless, a homeless man making offerings to the after future, sculpting rubber tree forests out of worn tires and shoe soles. A nation unified in exhale, a cloud of smoke, a native pipe ceremony.

far as suit me. Tables and chairs, papers and prayers, matter, verse, spirit. Through meditation I program my heart to beat breakbeats and hum bass lines and exhalation.

And we're back to Dolly Parton. That was Tune Yards covering Dolly Parton with 9 to 5 and Blackalicious featuring Saul Williams and Lyrics Born, which sampled 9 to 5, that song, Release. And before that, requested by Barry. Hi, Barry, who wanted to hear Candlelight by Denzel Curry and Kenny Beats. Before that was Pete Rock and CL Smooth with Straighten It Out. And we started off that set with Inalchi crying soft shell turtle. Looking forward to seeing them again whenever they hopefully come back to Seattle. Who knows? Anyway, I'm Gita Bird. I'm taking you to 5 a.m. where Eva's gonna take over and take you through early. And I know she wants to do a lot of Dolly Parton stuff, so I won't go too crazy, but I might play like one more song by her. But in the meantime, Skylar in Mercer Island wanted to hear something moon related because the moon has been looking kind of crazy the past few days. So here's Moon Age Daydream by David Bowie because I need to wake up to get through the rest of the show. Let's go.

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But before that, let's play this track from Dolly called In the Pines.

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1: KEXP, my name is Gita Bird, filling in for Abby on the overnight. I have like 5 more minutes left with y'all, and you can catch me on Sunday the 30th, the morning of, filling in for Reeves. And you just heard the live version of Heroin by Lou Reed, and some tracks from Lorraine, Nat Meek, and Dolly Parton. I'm gonna leave you with one more. Here's Strange Lot with 5 a.m.

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1: Hi, Dolly. Okay, I'm asking you a question on behalf of myself and my school. I'm an editor of my school newspaper in Simi Valley.
2: Mm-hmm.
1: The question is, if you could tell teenagers of America today one thing, whether it be advice or something of support, what would it be?
2: I would say, act like it's raining every day and wear your rubbers. Even my face is red. It's like embarrassing. I don't believe I said that. But anyway, I would just say stick to your dreams, stick to your guns, and just to have faith in yourself and just keep on. Stick with it, in other words. I didn't mean to embarrass you.

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I'm Eva Walker. Welcome to Early. Oh boy, I'm sure by now we've all heard the news of Dolly Parton passing at the age of 80 years old. Woof. And you just heard Whitney Houston's very famous cover of I Will Always Love You, a song that Dolly Parton wrote for Porter Wagoner when she was deciding to fly away and start a solo career, a very successful solo career. And you heard Porter Wagoner and Dolly Parton before that with If You Go, I'll Follow You. And another thing about the Whitney Houston song, that cover, oh man, I just like, it's so good, but, well, no, but it's so good. But it's also a song that was played at my grandma's funeral. It was my grandma's favorite song. And I'm just like, oh, all the feels are happening right now. Oh, that was a tough 4.5 minutes. Okay. We started with the song Hello God from Dolly Parton. And before that, a hilarious clip of Dolly Parton advice telling a college student who was asking Dolly, what advice would you give to, you know, 19-year-olds and all of that? Tra-la-la-la-la. You can archive this show to hear the quote. And she says, pretend it's raining a lot and wear your rubbers. I mean, that's hilarious. I just saw that yesterday. I'm rambling on. Okay. Let me get to the point here. Today is an all Dolly Parton day on Early. So that's exactly what it sounds like. Going to be playing songs from Dolly, also covers of Dolly, and songs Dolly has covered. But also let me know what you want to hear. Even if it's not a Dolly Parton song, if it's something that just is beautiful that you want to dedicate to the memory of Dolly Parton, that's fine too. So I'm going to be playing all Dolly Parton songs, but you can request whatever you want. Make sure you text us 206-903-5397. Or you can email dj at kexp.org. Don't text and drive. And I want to shout out to whoever wrote in yesterday during Troy's show, because I was listening in the car. And Troy read a message from a listener who had said that when they were a kid, Dolly Parton made them feel better about, you know, like not having a lot of money. And not stopping that from them pursuing, you know, anything in life. I'm paraphrasing, obviously. But that stuck out to me because that was my introduction to, like, becoming a fan of Dolly Parton. Of course, I had heard of her. I didn't know much about her. But, and I shared this on Facebook. My grandma had a newspaper section in the kitchen that she'd use and recycle and use later, whatever. And I remember walking past the paper and seeing Dolly's name on it. And I was like, oh, that's that lady everyone likes, that blonde, rich lady. Ugh. I guess, I don't know, something told me I should read it. And I was like, I'm going to read this and be irritated just because, I don't know, she's pretty and rich and ugh. Why am I doing this to myself? So anyway, I picked up the article. I started reading it. And this was years ago, my goodness. But I didn't grow up with a lot of money, as most people don't. And I remember reading it, and the total opposite reaction came out of me. I was like, oh my God, this lady's awesome. She was talking about, like, charging the rich ladies more. And it just made me laugh. But the whole interview just made me feel less
I guess not embarrassed, but less alone and worried about, you know, not having a bunch of money, not being rich. And like, that felt really good. I remember putting the article down and like just feeling really good. And I was like a kid, a little black kid, just like, don't have a lot of money, not poor, but like didn't have a lot of money. And here's this country music, big blonde, big everything singer that's just made my day. Anyway, that's my little like Dolly Parton intro. And that's the moment I became a fan. So there. All right. I was going to read the obituary of Dolly Parton, but you know what? I will do that later in the show because this has already been a pretty long mic break and we want to hear some music. So I'm going to play one of my favorite songs that features Dolly Parton. This is her and Kenny Rogers and Islands in the Stream on KEXP.

0: That was a request going out to Peter. Thank you, Peter, for that. That song's Southern Accents. And Peter Roland saying, good morning, Eva, DJ Miss Ashley, and early show crew. How about the Dolly Parton cover of Southern Accents? A great combination of songwriting and singer, in my opinion. Best, Peter. Thank you for that. And you heard Bee Gees' version of Islands in the Stream, which, if I'm being honest, I think that's the first version I ever heard of that song. but of course, it is originally done by Dolly Parton featuring Kenny Rogers. I love that tune.
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All right. And I'm going to play a request for Danielle in Seattle, who wants to dedicate a song for Dolly. As I mentioned earlier in the show, you can request whatever you like. I will be playing all Dolly Parton songs, which includes her covering songs. So if there's a song that just means a lot to you that you want to dedicate to Dolly, please send it in. And Danielle says, Dolly gave us her all and she had it all, and wants to hear this song from Yola Tango, You Can Have It All, here on KEXP.

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3: All right, you got to tune here to Listener Power KEXP. This is Early. I'm Eva Walker. And you just heard, well, that was my dedication to Dolly, Jimi Hendrix with Angel, and Dolly Parton, Amy Lou Harris, and Linda Ronstadt, with Do I Ever Cross Your Mind? And you also heard a request from Danielle in Seattle, who wanted to hear and dedicate Yola Tango's You Can Have It All. And I hope you check out the Real Time playlist. Thank you to Sina, who's helping out. And thank you to Ashley, DJ Miss Ashley, producer of Early, who's helping collect all of your amazing messages. We are trying to respond to as many as possible. So just know we are reading them all and just love all of your connections to Dolly Parton's music throughout the years. It's just, it's really great to see all this. Now, I just got to get this off my chest. This, like, sucks. Like, really sucks. Like, Dolly Parton is gone. That sucks. Like, hard. Okay. Snapping out of it. Okay. Getting lots of requests. All really great requests. And coming up, I am going to play Dolly Parton and Kermit the Frog singing Sly and the Family Stone. So don't worry. Got a few requests for that. Already have it on the list. But first, I want to play a request from who wrote this in? Here it is. Paul in Michigan said, "Hi, Eva and Ashley. Don't forget how beautiful and sexy she was. How about Touch Your Woman? Appreciate what you guys do." Paul, bro, we did not forget. And here's that song for you. KEXP.

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0: You got tuned here early on Listener Power KEXP. We are now in the second and final hour of early. This show dedicated entirely to Dolly Parton, who passed away yesterday at the age of 80. And you just heard Porter Wagoner and Dolly Parton with Just Between You and Me. Also Dolly with Why'd You Come Here Looking Like That. And Tina Turner covering There'll Always Be Music, and Dolly's cover of House of the Rising Sun. That request coming from Nate in Kentucky. Thank you, Nate. And Touch Your Woman, a request by Paul, reminding us that she was beautiful and sexy. She sure was. And that song was from her ninth solo album that released back in 1972. All right. I am going to now, in this last hour, I'm going to start this last hour with reading an obituary of Dolly Parton. Credit to Reuters for posting this. All right. Dolly Rebecca Parton was born on January 19th, 1946, in Pittman Center, Tennessee, and grew up in a one-room cabin in nearby Locust Ridge. One of 12 children of tobacco farmer, her difficult childhood gave credibility to her often personal songs, trilled in a distinctive soprano. Parton got her first real guitar when she was 8 and was singing on a local radio station by age 11. At age 13, she appeared on the Grand Ole Opry, a weekly country music concert in Nashville, Tennessee. After graduating from high school, she moved to Nashville to pursue a music career and began a famous partnership with country music singer Porter Wagoner, which would include a years-long stint on his TV show and 14 top 10 duets. She penned her hit song, I Will Always Love You, as a farewell to Wagoner when she decided to pursue a solo career. On the first day Parton arrived in country music's capital, she met Carl Dean, an asphalt paver. They would marry 2 years later in 1966. Throughout their long marriage, Dean shunned the spotlight and did not tour with her, though he would be a muse for many of her greatest hits, including Jolene, which was inspired by a red-haired bank teller's crush on Dean. That's hilarious. I did not know that. Parton made her movie debut in the 1980s, 9 to 5, starring alongside Jane Fonda and Lily Tomlin, with the title tune earning Parton an Oscar nomination for songwriting. 25 of her songs reached number one on the Billboard country charts, and she was a member of the Songwriters Hall of Fame, receiving the highest honor, the Johnny Mercer Award, in 2007. She was inducted into the Rock and Roll Hall of Fame in 2022. In response to the COVID-19 pandemic, Parton donated $1 million to vaccine research at Vanderbilt University in 2020, making her an early sponsor of Moderna's vaccine development. Dolly Parton was just the best. Thank you, Dolly.
1: Well, hey, it's me. I'm finally going to get my vaccine. I'm so excited. I've been waiting a while. I'm old enough to get it, and I'm smart enough to get it. So I'm very happy that I'm going to get my Moderna shot today. And I wanted to tell everybody, I think you should get out there and do it too. I even changed one of my songs to fit the occasion. It goes, vaccine, vaccine, vaccine, vaccine. I'm begging of you, please don't hesitate. Vaccine, vaccine, vaccine, vaccine. Because once you're dead, then that's a bit too late. I know I'm trying to be funny now, but I'm dead serious about the vaccine. I think we all want to get back to normal, whatever that is, and that would be a great shot in the arm, wouldn't it, if we could get back to that. But anyhow, I just wanted to encourage everybody, because the sooner we get to feeling better, the sooner we are going to get back to being normal. So I just want to say to all of you cowards out there, don't be such a chicken squat. get out there and get shot.

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1: You're just like, well, people. Hmm. You know, performers like us get so caught up in the Hollywood hoorah that folks sometimes forget that we're just everyday people.
2: Yeah, yeah. You want to talk about it?
1: Not really.
2: You want to sing about it?
1: Well, I'd love to, Kermit, but I have a frog in my throat.
2: What?
1: I have this croaking with you. I mean, come on, let's sing.
2: Okay.

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0: Dolly Parton and her goddaughter, Miley Cyrus, performing Wrecking Ball. I love that. And you also heard Dolly Parton rapping on the Queen Latifah show. I just saw that yesterday and was like, what? This is awesome. What could she not do? I don't know. Maybe fly? I mean, I don't know. She probably could fly too. Dolly Parton featuring Paul McCartney and Ringo Starr, her covering Let It Be, originally by the Beatles. And Dolly Parton and Kermit the Frog, because Kermit has done a song with everybody. But Kermit and Dolly covering Everyday People by Sly Stone. You also heard Dolly Parton, Emmylou Harris, and Linda Ronstadt with Mr. Sandman. I love Mr. Sandman. And Dolly Parton with Jolene, which is going to lead us into our next segment after this.
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0: All right, and I'm seeing all these wonderful messages coming in. Folks really expressing their sadness for the loss of Dolly Parton. And when I heard the news yesterday, my husband told me, and my heart fell to my stomach. I was like, whoa, I did not expect those words to come out of your mouth, honey. And of course, looked into it, and it was true. And I called my twin brother later, and it was the first thing we talked about. I called him for a different reason, but that was the thing we talked about. And I was like, Cedric, I don't know. She's Dolly.

0: you know, there's been a lot of good people that have left this world, but every, like, you know, few thousand years or so, there's someone that passes away that just rocks the entire universe. And it's happening. It's Dolly Parton. I think before that, the last person was, what's his name? Jesus, yeah. But now it's Dolly Parton. And man, what a loss this is. It is Wednesday. And I haven't mentioned it all show, but it's Wednesday. So I think you know what time it is.
1: Wednesday.

All right. So we started that last set with Jolene. There's numerous covers of that song. And here's one I found last night because I'm like, well, you know, it's Wednesday. I got to still stick with the WWW theme. Dolly would want me to. But today's Walk a Wormhole Wednesday Find is a cover of Jolene from Stephanie Urbina Jones. And here it is. I hope you enjoy it. Your Walk a Wormhole Wednesday selection for today.

0: It's listener powered KEXP, where the music matters. That was Dolly Parton with Halos and Horns. We are celebrating Dolly Parton all show long here on Early. And you heard Dolly Parton Shine, a request from Raphael, and your Walker Wormhole Wednesday selection for today, a special Dolly edition, Stephanie Urbina Jones with a Spanish version of Jolene.
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2: 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The Allen Institute, hosting Inside Open Science, where the public can learn about the Allen Institute's research and open science mission, featuring a self-guided tour, a look inside the labs, and a chance to talk with scientific staff. 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
0: And thank you to DJ Miss Ashley, producer of Early, and Sina, who's helping out today on the real-time playlist, putting all the information in there for you at KEXP.org. And yesterday, the announcement of Dolly Parton's passing came from her nephew, who made a video that she requested years prior that he make in the event of her passing. And it was released via the Dolly Parton official social media channels. And one of the things that stood out to me when I watched that video was something he said, which was, "Dolly called me and said she wants to rest in a beautiful bed of plush cotton, because after a life wearing heavy rhinestones, she finally deserves to be comfortable and have some rest." I thought that was just beautiful. And that matches a request I got from Adam, who wants to hear Kacey Musgraves' Rhinestones, and says it's a perfect part of Dolly's thread and legacy. So thank you, Adam, for this. Adam's dedicating this to the memory of Dolly Parton. Here's Rhinestone by Kacey Musgraves on KEXP.

My other favorite Dolly Parton song, Coat of Many Colors. Here on Listener Power, KEXP, you heard Dolly Parton featuring Ricky Van Shelton with Rockin' Years, Request from George, and Request by Adam for that Kacey Musgraves Rhinestone song off of Middle of Nowhere. Well, this has been early, and unfortunately, we did a tribute to Dolly Parton, a thing that I did not ever want to do in my lifetime. I like almost wanted her to outlive me. Sorry, I know that's dark, but she's just, we need her. But thank you to everyone for your wonderful requests. Shout out to Ashman, DJ Miss Ashley, produced over early and totally agreed with me. And shout out to Sina, who helps out on the real-time playlist at kexp.org. Thank you, Sina. And I just want to remember to mention, and thank you to Ryan, who wrote in saying, such a momentous loss. Kind people dying right now just seems wrong. RIP, a titan songwriter and a performer and possibly an even better human. She was the epitome of unconditional love, compassion, and empathy. She was such a beacon of goodness and light in the world, a deeply good human being. We can help to contribute, we can help to continue her legacy by donating to the Imagination Library. And you can get information at imaginationlibrary.com. We will put a link in the real-time playlist, and I hope you will check that out. And that's it. I'm going to leave you in the hands of the morning show. I'm going to play one more song for you. I feel like it wouldn't be a party without this song. Wouldn't be a Dolly tribute without this song. And just saying, I think we need to start a petition to change our national anthem to this song. Make sure you tune in tomorrow for It Is Music Heals Beyond Cancer. We want to share your stories and your requests. And as we heard later on yesterday, Dolly actually was fighting a battle against cancer. So you'll probably hear some more Dolly tunes tomorrow as well. Oh, and cancer, I have a message for you. To hell you go. All right, stick around for the morning show. Here's Dolly Parton, 9 to 5. The United States of Wadiva's national anthem. KEXP, where the music matters. Bye.

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0: where I come from.
1: Dolly, Saint Dolly has left, but will never leave us. We were so lucky to walk on this earth the same time as Dolly Parton. My God, we played Waxahachie yesterday near the end of the show, and their cover of Light of the Clear Blue Morning, and it was shocking to hear the news later on KEXP. I had everybody texting me Dolly yesterday, and if you listen to the show at all, you know how I feel about her, and just a remarkable human being. Dolly Parton, Southern Accents, a cover of the great Tom Petty. You heard Tom Petty singing Wildflowers with Dolly Parton, Emmylou Harris, and Lena Rodstadt with a song about wildflowers. Seemed fitting today. You also heard Waxahachie, as we played yesterday. I wasn't going to not play that today. Light of a Clear Blue Morning, great cover. And you heard Dolly herself, Light of a Clear Blue Morning, and the Roma Symphony Orchestra, I Will Always Love You, with our theme song today. 9 to 5 is what Eva left you with, a great tribute. And we're coming up on nearly 24 hours of Dolly Parton tributes here at KEXP, because we are KEXP, and that's what we do when we lose a legend like this. Reminds me of when we lost Bowie or an artist of that love, Prince. Dolly is up there for sure. And we appreciate all the messages coming in, just amazing messages. We actually got one. I didn't see this, Dana, until after I played it, but my boyfriend Jason and I are in San Francisco for Jason to have a surgery that we hope will make his way of life so much better. We love St. Dolly, so we look forward to whatever tributes may happen today, but the first time we heard Light of a Clear Blue Morning was on your show, commuting to the hospital from 7 to 8 a.m., which is right now, so we will enjoy whatever you have in store, because we love KXP and the music you play heals. Dana and Jason, good luck today. We're glad that you're listening, and I'm glad that song was heard twice, so maybe they'll give you a little extra good karma, good feelings today. Daniela wrote in, I was singing Light of Clear Blue Morning at the top of my lungs yesterday while I biked home. This song has really been speaking to me as I finally feel like I'm coming out of a long depression. I discovered it a couple weeks ago. Here on the morning show, it hit me really hard to know we no longer have Dolly. Thanks for showing us beautiful music to make it through each day, including those in which we grieve the amazing people that made it as they leave this earth. And thanks to playing the songs as many times as the souls need it, even if twice in a row. And thank you. Said, not taking anything for granted today. Big hugs to John and the KXP crew. Appreciate you. That's a great way to look at it. Do not take anything for granted. Each day is a gift, and she had 80 years of days to make quite an impact on this planet. Haley and Renton, it is telling that it is not a clear blue morning today. Heard this song several times in the last day, but somehow this one finally brought me to tears. Losing Dolly has been an especially hard one for me to wrap my head around. She will be so missed. And know that it is okay to grieve people you may have never met. It is called parasocial grief. It's a grief with public figures who are

felt like in that song, Everything's Gonna Be All Right, when you saw or heard Dolly's voice. And her outlook on kindness and on literacy, on education, on people's rights, be able to be treated equally, is unbelievable. She didn't have to, right? But she did. Hundreds of millions of books, hundreds of millions of dollars donated. Just a huge impact on this. While so many people waste their time on Earth when they have so many resources and they do not help anyone but themselves, she continued to help everybody. That is a lesson that we can all learn from. And I wish people who had those kind of resources would take a lesson and actually care and help other people more. Liz wrote, I was pulling into work when you played Waxahachie's covering Dolly's Light of a Clear Blue Morning yesterday, and I cranked it up in the parking lot for no apparent reason. Then I heard the news a few hours later, and it all made sense. I didn't know at the time, actually, Liz, and you didn't either. But that song seemed emotional yesterday. We must have known. Thanks for being there for us. Appreciate that. We'll get to more messages today, more requests. Keep them coming. DJ at KXP.org, Texas 206-903-5397. It's fitting that we go into our Music Heals Cancer show tomorrow as well. So we'll be thinking of people fighting cancer, as she did. And my mom passed of cancer, and she loved Tina Turner. And this is Tina Turner, the cover of Dolly Parton's song, There'll Always Be Music.

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young, to see your young, to see your young, to see your young, to see your young, to see your young, to see your young, to see your young, to see your young, to see your young, to see your young, to 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see your young, to see your young, to see your

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0: wrong set of music. I just didn't want it to end. Neil Young, Only Love Can Break Your Heart. Thank you, Neil. Off After the Gold Rush. And you heard Dolly Parton, Emmylou Harris, and Lena Rodstad with just a gorgeous cover of After the Gold Rush. Those three together. Speaking of three voices together, Gillian Welch, Alison Krauss, Emmylou Harris, all together. And you heard Emmylou Harris in two of those songs. Didn't Leave Nobody But the Baby. Two different amazing trifectas of singers. Of Oh Brother, Where Art Thou? You heard Sinead O'Connor covering Dolly Parton. A couple of my heroes in one song, Dagger Through My Heart, the name of that from a great compilation that came out in the early aughts called Just Because I'm a Woman, The Songs of Dolly Parton. You heard Sinead O'Connor with I Am Stretched on Your Grave, mixed in with I Am Ready from Dolly Parton. Needed a Dolly Parton prayer today. The Wind from Cat Stevens, as we had played Dolly Parton's cover of Peace Train. And her cover of Peace Train was Ladysmith Black Mambazo. So we played Homeless from Graceland from Paul Simon, which celebrated its 40th anniversary yesterday. And because we played Paul Simon, we played the Bookends theme as a little memory. And what I love about the Six Degrees set here we did, but also the quote from Ladysmith Black Mambazo, they said, Dolly Parton, she is very famous to us and our wives know about her. Even before we joined Paul Simon, they were playing her music. So we were very excited to meet this lady. I remember when we met her, we were in New York and we recorded the song Peace Train. We were talking with her for maybe 20 minutes. Then she disappears and comes back with different attire from head to toe. We said, whoa, we are at a fashion show in the studio here. That was the most enjoyable recording that we ever had and a great experience. That quote is on our real-time playlist at kexp.org. And again, you heard them with Dolly Parton covering Cat Stevens, and Tina Turner got things started over a half hour ago with her amazing version of There'll Always Be Music, reminding you of just that. There'll always be music. Be right back.
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0: All right, morning show here on KEXP. We're coming up on about 24 hours of Dolly tributes here at KEXP. It's the least we could do. It's a crime, and it's just wrong that everybody's not doing that after everything she's contributed. You think you could take 5 minutes, but we are going to take 24 hours at least. We'll be playing tribute to Dolly, I'm sure, throughout the shows as each DJ gets on the air paying tribute to this great legend. Thank you for all the messages as we collectively grieve someone who I think we all felt like was our friend. She's amazing. There's just so many things about her and so many people writing in about the tributes and about the station as well, which, you know, our love of music and of good humans. That's why we are on days like this. Like Pete wrote in, said, tough days like this are easier because y'all and Troy and Larry and Evie and Eva, and you really helped us. We're not alone. We have friends everywhere. Thank you, you all, you good people. Thank you. Spencer in Auburn, California wrote, thank you, as always, John, for the tribute to St. Dolly. When my daughter Lotus asked why I was crying yesterday, all I could muster was the lady who mails you books every month has passed away. What an incredible treasure of a human being who founded the Dolly Parton Imagination Library, which, by the way, some people in power fight and try to stop. The Dolly Parton Imagination Library. And outlaw puppies? Jesus, I think. Whoa. Oh, they did outlaw puppies? Oh, okay.
4: It's a good idea.
0: Yeah, which gives monthly age-appropriate books to children under the age of 5. What generosity and love from Dolly, and the sweetest way to honor her own illiterate father, whom she esteemed as the smartest man she knew in spite of a lack of any formal education. Thank you again, KXP, for this day. Appreciate that. Stephen, I grew up in a trailer in the hills of New Mexico. understood what she meant when she talked about growing up dirt poor. I've always felt a certain kinship with Dolly for that reason. Growing up poor really does mold and shape the way you see the world, and I believe it helped create the amazing human she became. My wife and I both work in the medical field where we have the opportunity to help people in our own little way every day. We try to carry her spirit of kindness with us into every patient visit. Turns out a little kindness really does go a long way. Thank you, KXP, for taking the time to honor this amazing person. It's just one of the many reasons I'm proud to support and amplify this beloved station. That's what I'm talking about. One act of kindness, one person you be kind to, that person may be kind to another. They're in the medical field. So Dolly, she inspired them to be more like Dolly, and they bring that into each person that they treat. And in turn, those people may be healed and or pass that on to another person. That's all we got, man. Got to continue to spread kindness like Dolly would. If we've learned one thing, if we want to honor her in any way, that is what you do. Zan in Tacoma, St. Dolly is one of freedom. What an example she has set for all of us. Her music saved my life more than once. Thanks for keeping the tribute going. Janine in Indiana, incredibly grateful for this station in so many ways, especially today. My dad, Nelson, passed away from cancer in 2022 and was a huge Dolly Parton fan. When I read about her passing yesterday, the first thing I thought of is he will be welcoming her with open arms. Thank you, John, and all the KXP DJs for always going above and beyond to help us feel connected to the healing power of music. Appreciate y'all very much. hearing from Louisa in Portland, who's starting fifth grade today with a little Dolly on today. Good luck today. Libby in West Seattle, Marigold and Falls Church, Virginia, thinking of her mom, Martha, on the one-year anniversary of her passing as we pay tribute to Dolly. Tasha in foggy San Francisco. JC in Oakland, making friends in France with his KXP UF Friends Everywhere t-shirt. Someone in Paris said they loved KXP. That's right. You wear the KXP stuff, you find friends everywhere. Dan in Ashland, Maria in Cleveland, Ashley in Bothell, Sarah in Seattle, Cam in Rochester, Kate in DC. Thank you for the kind note. Celeste, Irene, who's three. Kaylin, who's 10 months old, listening up in Bellingham. Aaron and Charlie, happy birthday to you. Anastasia in Snoqualmie Valley. Thanks for writing in. Sean in Salt Lake City, Elizabeth in Seattle, and Fig. Very happy birthday to you as well. Thank you for listening. There's so many things about Dolly I love. All of her books and her nonprofit program. We talk about hundreds of millions of books, and we talk about being dirt poor. Do you know she was born in a one-room cabin in Tennessee, and her father paid the delivering doctor with a sack of cornmeal? That is a country song. Right there. The world's first clone mammal was Dolly. Remember that? Uh-huh. Of course it was Dolly. Who helped, you know, fund vaccines and spread the word about that? Yeah, of course that was Dolly. Always Dolly. And getting back to Dolly's roots here, her debut on the Porter Wagoner show was in 1967. Replacing the program's longtime singer, Norma Jean. She stayed on the show for 7 years, and during her first appearance, the 21-year-old Parton sang Dumb Blonde and Something Fishy from her debut solo album, Hello, I'm Dolly. Here is Dolly on the Porter Wagoner Show that day.
4: Right now, I want you to meet the little lady on our show. You know, Miss Norma Jean, that's been with us for many, many years, had to leave our show because we work so much on the road and do so many TV shows to kind of have a little time at home for her personal life. And I looked at a long time and thought of many, many folks that we all liked and thought that you would like. And here's a little gal that I know you're going to really learn to love because she's a fine singer and one of the finest little gals that I've ever met. Let's give her a great big welcome as she sings a song that she had a big hit on called Dumb Blonde. She ain't no dumb blonde, though. Pretty Miss Dolly Parton. How about it?

0: Hope you don't mind. It's only a pretend meal.
1: Oh, that's the goodest kind. That means there's no calories, right? So, Pee-wee, what's this important thing you wanted to talk to me about?
0: Oh, the thing. Well, it's like...
1: Pee-wee, I have an idea. Really, I want to let you know that I really, really like you too, very much.
0: You do?
1: Yes.
2: Oh, well, I knew that.
0: I was just playing hard to get.
2: You know, kind of my macho side.
1: Oh, I understand, but I really think the two of us could be great friends. I think we could have a lot of fun together.
0: Oh, Dolly, this is all happening so suddenly. I'm a nervous wreck.
1: Oh, don't be nervous. You know what I do when I get nervous? I sing. Would you like to try that?
0: Me?
1: Yeah.
0: Sing with you? A song? Dolly Parton, Pee Wee Herman, a duet?
1: I don't see why not.
0: No.
1: Oh, come on, Pee Wee.
0: Maybe, but you'll have to beg.
1: Sing.

yeah, we'll meet again. I don't know where, and I don't know when, but I do know that we'll meet again some sunny day. So honey, keep on smiling through, just like you always do, till the blue skies drive the dark clouds far away. And would you please say hello to all the folks that I know,

0: Matters, 1984. And if you can see the Real Time playlist, you have it on your little car stream deal. If you want to know what 1984 looked like, it looked like Dolly Parton's The Great Pretender album cover. Right there it is. It's going to leave that on there for a minute. That's what it looked like. Easier Times, her 26th studio album in 1984. She had over 50. Johnny Cash, speaking of, We'll Meet Again, seem fitting today. It was the last song Johnny Cash ever recorded, right? And one of the last songs Bill Monroe ever recorded was My Last Days on Earth. These legends even took the time near the end of their lives to make these incredible songs to sing about the ends of their lives. Of course they did. Bill Monroe, an amazing artist, passed in 1996, the most famous bluegrass musician of all time. Before My Last Days on Earth, you heard Bill Monroe doing Mule Skinner Blues, kind of made famous by Bill Monroe back in the day. Jimmy Rogers wrote it back in, I think, 1930 it was first recorded, and then Bill Monroe performed the song in the Grand Ole Opry, 1939. So that song's been around a very, very long time, Mule Skinner Blues. And before that, you heard Dolly Parton's amazing version of that. You heard Hey Good Lookin', her duet with another one of my heroes who's gone, Pee Wee Herman, together on her ABC variety show. That aired September 27th, 1987. If you want to know what 1987 looked like, it looked like Pee Wee Herman and Dolly Parton singing Hey Good Lookin'. Love is Like a Butterfly before that. Dan asking for that one this morning. And Dolly Parton with Porter Wagner getting things started. I'm going to talk more about that in a sec, but I'm a little behind on things. Be right back.
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0: All right, morning show here on KEXP. And you heard when she debuted with Porter Wagner, and there's a whole story there where Porter Wagner, you know, had her debut on the show, and she was very grateful for that. But even in the intro, you heard what she had to deal with. Like, here's this little lady, and here's the gal, and here's the girl, and here, like, it's the worst. So you had to fight through that, and still do. You would think that would be gone. It is very much not. But there's a great, I'm going to segue this, I swear to God, to one of my favorite shows, how I learn about a lot. I'm a history nerd. And like many people, I get most of my history from Drunk History, a show that aired for many years that would give guests copious amounts of alcohol. And then they would then tell a story about in history. Somehow it worked. Anyway, here's the Drunk History of Dolly Parton.
4: Hello. Today, we're going to talk about Dolly Parton and Porter Wagner. Porter Wagner had his own television show in Nashville. On his show, he sang songs, and he also had what they called a girl singer named Norma Jean. But Norma Jean left the show. Enter Dolly Parton. And Dolly Parton just thinks, oh, shit, he heard the songs that I sent in for Norma Jean and wants me to write more songs. And Porter Wagner sits her down and is like, hey, I want you to be on my show and you'll be the girl singer because you're a girl. Over the course of the next 6 years, just like, kill it. 13 duet albums, 18 hits, and everyone loves them. And she wants to have a solo career, but every time she writes a song, he's like, you gotta do it this way, I'm the boss, it's my f***ing show, you will do it how I say, I'm Porter Wagner, it's the Porter Wagner show, you're my girl singer. Okay, I guess I'll follow along, because I have to, because you're the boss. But her solo, like none of her songs are doing that well in her solo career. And one night she signs an autograph with this little auburn-haired girl. She says, hey, darling, what's your name? And the girl says, Jolene. And she says, Jolene, Jolene, Jolene, Jolene. That is the name of a f***ing country and western song. And that is her first huge f***ing hit. Everyone is like, we like that song, Dolly Parton.
5: So they clapped.
4: They bought the record. And now she's got to tell Porter Wagoner. She's got to go and do her own thing. And she doesn't know how to tell him. So she decides, I got to write a song. Because that's how, when you're Dolly Parton, that's how you express yourself. She sits him down and she sings to him, I will always love you. I will always love you. Fact! It's probably the most beautiful song that's ever been written. And if you listen to that song, the chorus of that song, she makes this promise to Porter Wagoner, I will always love you. And he says, that is the most beautiful thing I've ever heard in my life. That's the best song you've ever written. Of course you can go.
5: This is so fun.

Hey, Miss Honeybee, it's Dolly P. You know that hussy with the good hair you sang about? Reminded me of someone I knew back when. Except she has flaming locks of auburn hair. Bless her heart. Just a hair of a different color,

0: A legend covering a legend. Anna Giddens from Tomorrow Is My Turn from 2015. That's her version of Dolly's Don't Let It Trouble Your Mind here on KEXP. You heard Beyonce with, Dolly was on her record and she covered Jolene on her country record, one of the best country records released in modern times. Cowboy Carter, Jolene the song, the cover, and Dolly P, the name of the track. Dolly guesting on her record. Whitney Houston with clearly one of the best covers you'll ever hear. I Will Always Love You, and Dolly Parton with the original I Will Always Love You from Jolene. And you heard the drunk history story of Jolene from Seth Weiberg, and that's off Comedy Central's Drunk History. All of that information and more at kexp.org. Be right back. 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
0: All right, morning show here on KEXP. Very busy paying tribute to Dolly. That doesn't mean we aren't keeping abreast of current events, which we are. And we also saw that Tim Curry has died at the age of 80 as well. We just learned this minutes ago. Curry, born in the UK, April 19, 1946, known in a ton of different movies, including the Rocky Horror Picture Show, which he would bring his part back again and again over the years. In 2012, Curry suffered a major stroke and had used a wheelchair ever since. And he focused on voiceover projects even when he couldn't act anymore. And he won a Lifetime Achievement Award at the Actor Fund Tony Awards viewing party back in 2015. And hard not to recognize what a legend he was in so many different film roles and everything else. But we got to play at least this one from Tim Curry in tribute. This is I'm Going Home from the Rocky Horror Picture Show.

KEXP, Coal Miner's Daughter, and my Tennessee mountain home, Dolly Parton and Loretta Lynn. They were friends more than six decades. And when Lynn died on October 4, 2022, Parton posted, "We've been like sisters all the years we've been in Nashville. She was a wonderful human being, wonderful talent, had millions of fans, and I am one of them." Parton called Lynn a hero, one of the most important but still down-to-earth singer-songwriters in history, and two of the most important women in music history together of any genre, Loretta Lynn, Dolly Parton. And again, 1970, 1973, those came out. And in tribute to Tim Curry, we learned, passed at the age of 80 as well. Long, long lives and incredible impact. And the Rocky Horror Picture Show, I know, for so many men, so many things. Like Jocelyn Houston said, like lots of queer kids, I was out past my curfew to go see the Rocky Horror Picture Show after midnight in high school. Tim Curry and Dolly Parton, the world's lost two icons who stood up for the LGBTQ people when it wasn't popular. Both of them helped me accept myself. They both left such a great mark on this world and left it better the way they found it.

and clear. And a cowboy may brag about things that he's done with his women, but the ones who brag loudest are the ones that are most likely queer.

0: Every Artist Alive, perform with Every Artist Alive, and was covered by Every Artist Alive. I think that's what we're learning. Debbie Harry, Dolly Parton together, two legends. Her first ever rock album recorded after she was inducted into the Rock and Roll Hall of Fame. Of course, she was. Heart of Glass with Debbie Harry. That collaboration with the Time Warp in tribute. Have we also been paying tribute as well to Ian Curry, who passed away. Tim Curry, who passed away from Rocky Horror Picture Show, among many other things. But that was the one that stands out music-wise, too. For us, the Time Warp bringing a lot of people back. And what Tim Curry said about the Rocky Horror Picture Show was embraced particularly by the LGBTQ audience, which meant a lot because I think the message of the film, don't dream it, be it, is very important. One of the things that the movie does, I think, is give anyone permission to behave as badly as they really want in whatever way and with whom, and I'm proud of that. Well said. Orville Peck and Willie Nelson with Cowboys Are Frequently Secretly Fond of Each Other. Ned Sublett wrote that back in the day. It was covered by a number of people, including Willie Nelson, and then Orville Peck teaming up with Willie Nelson to do their version from the Stampede record from 2024. And you heard Islands on the in the Stream, a cover of Kenny Rogers and Dolly Parton, and that was performed live at home during the pandemic from Orville Peck here on KEXP. We'll be right back.
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0: All right, it is KEXP, and doing our best here to pay tribute to legends, and including our Dolly Parton tribute, which has been going on for almost 24 hours. And Natasha wrote in, thank you for so much for playing Dolly. Hoping it continues. I just re-upped my donation. Thank you for helping us all through the loss. We need all the Dolly we can get. She was an auntie, a mom, a leader, and a role model throughout my life. I love hearing all the roles she played for so many others from every community. We'll always love her. Kathy wrote in, Dolly was an avatar for the saints I never had. I always tried to live by what would Dolly do. When I was quick to judge or hate, her words carry me through some dark places. When she said, if you don't like the road you're walking, start paving yourself a new one, I listened. I've done my best and I will keep trying to do my best and teach my children to do it all with love. That's the thing. If you can't face a day and you're feeling sad, you want to pull the covers up over your head. Unfortunately, you're going against the wishes of Dolly Parton. Just because she's gone, it would be an insult to her memory not to follow what would Dolly do. And she would face the day if one of her legends, and imagine how many people she lost over the years, living 80 long years. I'm sure she lost so many people in her life. We know of many. And she just kept on being Dolly. So keep that in mind as you try to face the day. We need you each and every day to face the day and practice kindness and to face the world like Dolly would. Trisha in Tucson, I grew up in Tennessee where money was tight. Looking back, I realize how lucky I am that we didn't have fancy vacations, but rather trips to Dollywood. Visiting her cabin and coat of many colors always reminded me of my blessings. And although I no longer live in Seattle, I consider KXP a blessing. I'm lucky enough to be in position to remain an amplifier. Today is just another reminder of all the love. Thank you, Tricia. And I think if you follow your heart and you do what's right and you try to practice kindness and empathy, you'll be on the right path. And that's what Dolly tried to do. And she was, who didn't she raise money or awareness for? It seems like everybody. And she was a part of Women Rock, signature annual concert that was broadcast on the Lifetime Network to raise funds and awareness for breast cancer research. And she teamed up with Bonnie Raitt and Alison Krauss for their version of the John Prine song, Angel from Montgomery.
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It's an epidemic that we're going to wipe out as soon as we can.

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Then I'm gonna get a guitar and start a rock and roll band. 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And then I'm gonna get a car.

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Buy them a pint of Smithwick's and smother them with my charm. 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
0: Not really.
1: You want to sing about it?
0: Well, I'd love to, Kermit, but I have a frog in my throat.
1: What?
0: Just croaking with you. I mean, so, come on, let's sing.
1: Okay. Okay.

0: KEXP, where the music matters, and A Few Old Memories, a single by Dolly Parton released in 1999, the first single from Dolly's 37th solo album by that time, and an amazing, amazing song. Felt fitting at the end. The Highwaymen in there, just an amazing collaboration, taking the Highwaymen and making it into the Highwomen, a reworking of Waylon Jennings, Willie Nelson, Johnny Cash, and Kris Kristofferson, headed by Brandi Carlile, and just an amazing group. Amanda Shires in there, and Natalie Hemby, and Maren Morris, and Highwomen, the name of the song from Brandi and Company. You heard Dolly covering Brandi Carlile with The Story. Off Cover Stories, Brandi Carlile celebrates 10 years of The Story, an album to benefit War Child. And singer-songwriter and friend of the station, Brandi Carlile, said she had felt her leaving all week and had been asking folks to pray every day, proceeding to share a series of touching thoughts on faith and LGBTQ plus inclusion. And she took my face in her hands and prayed over me once, Carlile said, who collaborated with Parton on her final studio album, Rockstar. I've never been the same since. Her prayers were maybe more powerful than mine or anyone else's, because that prayer has had a very long rainbow-colored halo, and I hope it lasts my whole life. Right before that, Dolly Parton, another hero of mine, Kermit the Frog. Everyday People performed on, 1987? Is that when it happened? Yeah. With Dolly Parton and Kermit the Frog on Dolly's Parton Show. Kermit the Frog himself with the Rainbow Connection mixed in with Coat of Many Colors from Dolly Parton. John Prine, When I Get to Heaven, and Bonnie Raitt and Alison Krauss and Dolly Parton do an Angel from Montgomery to raise funds and awareness for breast cancer research. And I was telling Owen we might have to start tomorrow's show with that song, as tomorrow is Music Heals Beyond Cancer, which is taking place all day long tomorrow, which is seems very fitting.
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0: All right, this is the morning show. We will take a break. Come back tomorrow. Strong for Music Heals Beyond Cancer. Well, we'll tell your stories, shout out the caregivers, and make sure everyone feels a little less alone, like we did today through Tim Curry and through Dolly Parton's them being gone at the age of 80. Mary wrote in, said, hey, your question is the same. I am crying, dancing, and laughing. May we all pass and be remembered and cherished so wholly. That is true. Simply being kind, doing what you can to help others, as she did in so many different ways, through literacy, through her support of human rights and everybody's rights, just to be themselves. That's the one of the many things I got from Dolly Parton, was just be yourself, love yourself, accept yourself, and try to tell the haters out there that there's just no place for that in this world. So thank you, Dolly, for everything you've ever done. We'll keep playing her, of course, but it was nice to pay tribute to her this morning. And I got to play this really quick, too. Troy's up next. I'm trying to go a little over because we just learned about this. An artist by the name of Bells is a Nashville artist, correct? Going to be playing tonight at the Tractor in Ballard. just a coincidence because Bells penned a song called Son of Jolene, a kind of a character-driven contribution to the story of Jolene, imagining a chance encounter years later with Jolene's son. And it isn't that she just wrote this song, which is an amazing idea. After hearing the track, Dolly Parton immediately connected with its concept and recognized it as a fit for her. So she collaborated with Bells on the song. And it's, what'd they say? Here's a quote. The equivalent of a musical and generational bridge being built between two artists. Bell said, I grew so inspired by Dolly and the world she created through her songs. Having her lend her voice to this record is beyond anything I could have imagined. It feels like a full circle moment and a true honor. So Bells will be at the Tractor tonight. I have no doubt playing this and other songs for Dolly. This is called Son of Jolene here on KEXP. And as Dolly Parton said, it's going to be all right. It's going to be okay.

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3: You're okay. You're not green.
4: But I don't have what, say, Troy Nelson has.
3: You know Troy? A good kid. He's a good kid. Yeah. He connects with people.
0: KEXP.

0: There's a force in the universe that makes things happen. And all you have to do is get in touch with it.
1: KEXP, where the music matters.

You are listening to KEXP. It is the midday show. The wonderful Dolly Parton right there. I already had that song queued up to go. And Claire in Sausalito requested it, and I already had it ready to go. So apparently Claire and I are on the same wavelength. All right, we can just play that all day. Potential new boyfriend from Dolly Parton, who we found out right here on the midday show yesterday that Dolly Parton had passed. And so yesterday, the rest of the show, we just did all Dolly Parton. And definitely going to be still sprinkling some Dolly Parton throughout the midday show today. And that is from the 1983 album Burlap and Satin. Before that, you heard music from Beach Fossils, and that's from their Bunny album. Run to the Moon is the track. And you heard some Elliott Smith, the late great Elliott Smith, from the Either Or record. Ballad of Big Nothing is that song. And starting the midday show off with some Claude from the Supermodels album. It's Not About You is the name of that track. My name is Troy Nelson with you on the midday show. Happy to be with all of you and looking at all of your messages coming in. Yes, I see some Tim Curry requests as well. We will get to that. Sad to hear about that. Tim Curry and Dolly Parton, same day, same age. And thank you for all these messages already. People writing in here on the midday show. And if you would like to, feel free to do so. 206-903-5397 is the number to text. And also, you can email dj@kexp.org. I've got midday show producer Mira in the booth as well. Thank you, David, listening in the Ballard neighborhood. Eva, listening from San Francisco. And also Lauren in Sacramento. Thank you, Michelle in West Seattle. And Emily in Paulsbo, and Todd listening from Scottsdale, Arizona. I'll do shout outs throughout the midday show today. And up next, I've got new music for you. This is the latest from Blondshell right here on KEXP, your midday show.

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0: is KEXP. It is the midday show. That is music from English singer-songwriter Rudy. That's R-U-T-I. Flowers is the name of that track. Rudy won the seventh series of The Voice UK in 2018. And before that, you heard music from Soft Circle, an album that came out in 2010. And that song just sticks in my mind all these years later. That song is called First Time. You heard new music from Dive, and their album will be fully released on October 30th. That song is called The Fountain. Dive is going to be playing the Psyched Festival in San Francisco on Wednesday, October 21st. At the top of the set, you heard new music from Blondshell. Blondshell gearing up to release a new album called Violins. Fur Elise is the name of that track. Blondshell going to be playing in San Francisco on March 3rd, 2027. So you can plan ahead at the Castro Theater. And we'll be in Seattle March 7th at the Showbox Soto. And it's all right here on listener-powered KEXP.
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0: Thank you all so much for being with us. My name is Troy Nelson with you on the Midday Show. Thanks to everybody who supports KEXP so we can be with you every single day in real time. And especially moments like yesterday during the Midday Show when we found out about the passing of Dolly Parton. It was so nice to be with all of you. We did the last half of the show yesterday, all Dolly, and still some great requests coming in. Believe me, there'll be some more Dolly throughout the midday show today, and getting Tim Curry requests as well. And thank you all once again for supporting KEXP so we can all be together in real time each and every single day. All right, getting back into it here. This is the latest from Steve Lacy, and also Erykah Badu is on this track called Pure Color. It's KEXP.

0: You are listening to KEXP. It's the Midday Show. Going back to the late 70s with The Records. And that song, Starry Eyes, a song that All Music called a near-perfect song that defined British power pop in the 70s. And before that, you heard brand new music out of Los Angeles from the quartet Exploding Flowers. And Spinning Carousel is the name of that track. You heard music from The Shacks. 10 years ago, they put out that Ray Davies cover. And Ray Davies wrote that song, This Strange Effect, from The Shacks' self-titled album. And you heard Steve Lacy and featuring Erykah Badu on that song, Pure Color, from the latest Steve Lacy album called Oh Yeah. And Steve's tour hits San Francisco on November 24th at the Bill Graham Civic Auditorium and will be in Seattle November 28th at the WAMU Theater.
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0: All right, we are approaching the 11 o'clock hour. My name is Troy, hanging out with you here on the Midday Show. And it's just been, you know, been a shocking couple of days. You know, yesterday finding out about Dolly Parton, and it was late last night that Tim Curry passed as well. So both Dolly and Tim Curry yesterday, and both 80 years old. But a lot of us are just finding out about Tim Curry this morning. And I was first introduced to him. For me, it was it was the clown. And that freaked me out. And he was just such a fantastic actor. And of course, Rocky Horror Picture Show. I mean, Home Alone 2. It goes on and on. Just one of the greats. And so we're getting lots of requests for some Tim Curry. Here's Tim Curry right here with I Do the Rock. It's KEXP.

0: That is for Corey in Tacoma wanting to hear some sweeping promises out of Lawrence, Kansas. I don't hear about a lot of bands coming out of Lawrence, Kansas, but what's going on down there? This Sweeping Promises record is awesome. Out on the great Sub Pop Records, the album's called You Say I Romanticize. Cocoon is the name of that track. Sweeping Promises is going to be playing on September 18th in San Francisco at the Rickshaw Stop, and going to be in Seattle September 23rd at Baba Yaga. And before that, you heard the almighty Sleigh Bells from their Reign of Terror album. Demons is the name of that track. Has a similar chord progression to that Adam and the Ant song you heard before that. And that is from the album Kings of the Wild Frontier, Press Darlings, the name of the track. And getting multiple requests for some Tim Curry, who passed away last night. And we're all finding out about it this morning and sad to hear about that. Him and Dolly Parton, same day, same age, both 80 years old. And that is Tim Curry right there with I Do the Rock.
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0: I also want to mention that if you're in the Bay Area, I have some tickets to give away soon, and it is to see Rodrigo y Gabriela going to be playing at the San Jose Civic on November 14th. And like I said, I have multiple pairs to give away, so stick around for your chance to win those. And coming up next here on your midday show, this is the latest from Valerie June. This song is called Smokestack. It's right here on KEXP.

0: You're listening to KEXP, The Midday Show, and remembering the one and only Dolly Parton right there. And Joshua, the name of that track, and a couple Dolly Parton songs there back to back. We went all Dolly for the last half of the show yesterday when we found out the news. But of course, I'm going to be sprinkling some Dolly in the Midday Show today as well. Dolly Parton before that with Harper Valley PTA. And loving all these messages that you all are sending in, how much Dolly meant to everybody. I saw somebody on Instagram and they said Dolly Parton might have been the last person on earth that everybody could agree on. And before that, you heard music from Kyle Kraft going back to the Showboat Honey album from 2019. Oh, Lucky Hand is the name of that track. At the top of the set, you heard new music from Valerie June doing sort of a reinterpretation of the blues standard Smokestack Lightning, just calling that one Smokestack there. And Valerie's going to be releasing a new three-song, or released a new three-song EP, or I guess, no, it's coming out in September. And I'm excited to hear the other two songs. My name is Troy Nelson, hanging out with you right here on The Midday Show.
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0: Thank you for being with us here on KEXP. My name's Troy, hanging out with you on the Midday Show. And very soon, I've got tickets to give away if you are in the Bay Area. This is to see Rodrigo y Gabriela on November 14th at the San Jose Civic. And so stick around for your chance to win those. And getting back into it here on the Midday Show, up next is the latest from Shabazz Palaces.
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0: listening to KEXP. That is new music right there from the Colombian band Baltus. And that song is called Pale Blue Dot. The album will be released on October 7th. It's called Manifest. And before that, we go back to 2008 with James Pants featuring Dion Davis and that song Crystal Light from the Welcome album. You heard music from Sean Lee's Ping Pong Orchestra and that song Kiss the Sky. And at the top of the set, new music from Shabazz Palaces. And they are going to be putting a new album out on the Great Sub Pop Records on October 23rd. It's going to be called It's a Style Sport. Ah, World, I Won the Alphabet is the name of the track. Shabazz Palace is going to be live on KEXP. That's going to be happening on Thursday, September 10th at 3 p.m. It is free, open to the public, so come check out Shabazz Palaces. My name is Troy Nelson, hanging out with you right here on Listener Powered KEXP.
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0: All right, Bay Area listeners, I have some tickets to give away. And once again, it's to see Rodrigo y Gabriela on November 14th at the San Jose Civic. I've got multiple pairs to give away, and we're going to do this via text. And if you do enter, keep your phones close to you because Midday Show producer Mira is going to pick three winners at random out of our texting thread. And if you are one of those people picked, you will just have a couple of minutes to reply to confirm you are the winner. Once again, to see Rodrigo y Gabriela November 14th at San Jose Civic. 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Text Rodrigo to 206-903-5397. And would you believe it? I've got a brand new Rodrigo y Gabriela song right here.

0: just highlighted Avatar, he clicked the drop-down menu, and then he just randomly selected papyrus.
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0: You are listening to KEXP, and that is the latest from Barry Can't Swim. Dance, Dance, Dance is the name of that track. And you heard the latest from the Massachusetts duo Boy Harsher, and their album is going to be coming out on September 18th. Get Mean is the name of the album. Hard Beat, the name of the track. Some classic music from The Cure, from the Head on the Door album. The Blood is the name of that track. And at the top of the set, brand new music from Rodrigo y Gabriela. And that song features Hiromi on that song, Akatsuki, I believe it's pronounced. And congratulations to the winners of the tickets to see Rodrigo y Gabriela in San Jose, November 14th at San Jose Civic. Congratulations to Dan, Kate, and Jason. And don't forget Rodrigo y Gabriela, also going to be in Seattle on November 19th at the Moore Theater.
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0: 5 minutes past the top of the hour. My name is Troy, with you until 1 o'clock, and getting back into it here. This is the latest from Corinne Lomax.

0: You are listening to KEXP The Midday Show, and that is the transportive music of Nabiha Iqbal from her Dreamer album from a couple years ago. Gentle Heart is the name of that song. Before that, you heard Red Axes, and that is from their album One More City. High Speed is the name of that track. You heard new music from Abibio Sound Machine. They're going to be releasing an album in September called Chopping Mountain. Love is the name of that track. And at the top of the set, you heard the music of Corinne Lomax, and that song is called Offline, and it's all right here on KEXP.
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0: Thank you for hanging out with us here on KEXP. Once again, thanks to everybody who supports KEXP, keeping us listener powered, keeping human beings on the air in real time, curating music in real time. You're also supporting all the artists that you hear on KEXP as well, so we appreciate all of you. It was almost 24 hours ago during the midday show yesterday, we found out about the passing of Dolly Parton, and we just did the rest of the show all Dolly yesterday. And then, of course, show up to work today, find out Tim Curry passed away also last night, yesterday. So Dolly and Tim Curry, same day. And so I'm loving all these messages, people writing in, letting us know their memories of growing up with both of those artists. And so, yeah, it's just been a bummer 24 hours, but we appreciate all the love and all the messages here. We read every single one of them. So we've been paying tribute to both of them in these last 24 hours. So thank you for your messages.

Whatever happened to Fay Wray? That delicate satin-draped frame as it clung to her thigh, how I started to cry, 'cause I wanted to be dressed

0: Now, thanks to microcircuitry and electronic components, you can have that same sound at your fingertips at the touch of a button.
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0: You are listening to KEXP. That is the latest from Ceremony, and their new album that was just released is called Tell Me Your Dream. Madness is the name of that track. And before that, New Fontaines DC, and that song is called Marianne, and their album is going to be fully released on October 16th. Their album is going to be called Dopamine Chamber. And lots, as I mentioned before, and as you can imagine, lots of requests and messages talking about the two gigantic artists that we lost in the last 24 hours, and that is Tim Curry. And so I've been playing some stuff from the Rocky Horror Picture Show and also Dolly Parton from her 1982 album Heartbreak Express. That is the song Do I Ever Cross Your Mind, and I've been paying tribute to Dolly. We found out about Dolly here on the Midday Show yesterday, and so we did the rest of the show all Dolly, and John did a great tribute this morning on the morning show as well. So thank you for all of these messages, and thank you for supporting KEXP so we can all be together in real time during times like these.
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0: All right, we've got about 20 minutes left together, and then at 1 o'clock, you will be with Larry Mizell Jr. and the afternoon show, and Larry's got some tickets to give away for an event that's happening in Everett, Washington. It's the Seagaze Festival that's happening September 11th and 12th at various venues in Everett, in the Everett Creative District, so definitely stick around for the afternoon show. But up next here, this is the latest from Ghost Funk Orchestra. It's KEXP.

listening to KEXP. Music from Beck right there. There's multiple elements of Herbie Hancock's Chameleon, and that song, Cell Phones Dead, from the Information album from 2006, if you can believe that. Herbie Hancock before that with the song Chameleon, and Headhunters was the 12th studio album that Herbie Hancock recorded in San Francisco at Hyde Street Studio in Tenderloin. And before that, you heard Ghost Funk Orchestra, and that song is called Octilio. Well, my name is Troy. Thank you all so much for hanging out with us here today. Appreciate all of your messages, and I thank all of you. Lots of people still, you know, writing in about the loss of Tim Curry, the loss of Dolly Parton. It's been a rough 24 hours for sure, but it's just nice to be with all of you during these times. So thank you for these messages, and stick around for the afternoon show. Larry's got some tickets to give away. That is for an event that's happening in Everett, Washington on September 11th and 12th. It's the Seagaze Festival that's happening in the Everett Creative District. So Larry will have multiple tickets to give away for that. And once again, shout out to Midday Show producer Mira. We appreciate all of you. Join us tomorrow for Music Heals Beyond Cancer. We're going to be sharing your stories and also playing your requests as well. And I will be with you tomorrow for that. I'll actually be on the afternoon show tomorrow. So join us tomorrow. Have a great rest of your day, everybody. Here's the latest from Space Moth. This song's called North Star. Take care.

0: Into the sky.
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4: 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Your CarPlay knows what's going on. Happy Wednesday, y'all. Welcome to the afternoon show. I'm your host, Larry Mizell Jr., here with you till 4 p.m. Pacific Standard Time. Standing vibrations of love, gratitude, everybody in earshot. Thanks for tuning in. Thanks for being here. Share some time and some music. Like the likes of Blackalicious featuring the late, great Gil Scott Heron. RIP the Gift of Gab from Blackalicious as well. First in Flight from Blazing Arrow. By request, going out to Kevin. TV on the radio back there with I Was a Lover. From Return to Cookie Mountain. Dirty Projectors in there with Gun Has No Trigger from Swing Low Magellan. Started off a little something from Matthew Herbert from the album Clay from last year featuring Momoko Gill. That track Fallen Again. From my man Troy Nelson left you with Space Moth's North Star. I want to thank everybody who tuned in and turned into KEXP yesterday as we celebrated the iconic legend Dolly Parton, who sadly left us. We celebrated her all afternoon show. I know John went in today. And Eva. Shout out to Evie, who did it yesterday. And Troy, who broke the news during the midday show. But as it sadly occurs, it seems like these passings often are grouped up. And this morning brought the news that we lost the beloved British actor, singer of stage and screen, Tim Curry. We know from Rocky Horror Picture Show, Clue, tons of other things. Sending love to his friends, family, and fans. And sending this one out to Will in Seattle, who wanted to hear this one from one of his three kind of rock-oriented albums. This one from 1981 called Simplicity. This is the opening track of that. It's called Working on My Tan, right here on KEXP.

R.I.P. Tim Curry. Passed away peacefully at his home in Toluca Lake, age 80. That's No Love on the Street from his 79 album Fearless. And of course we know him as Dr. Frank Infurter from Rocky Horror Picture Show. Nicole wrote in from Chicago, said a long time ago, back when cable only played a small variety of movies over and over, one of those was the 1985 film Legend. I love this movie, still do. Tim Curry was the demon character, the Lord of Darkness. And although you could not see it was him, he was magnificent, of course. This soundtrack is still one of my favorites and introduced me to Tangerine Dream. So here's a song from that. Going out to you, Nicole. It's called Is Your Love Strong Enough? Featuring Mr. Brian Ferry. This is KEXP.

0: Tame Impala is coming back to Seattle for two shows at Climate Pledge Arena, Tuesday and Wednesday, September 1st and 2nd. 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
4: 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Text 206-903-KEXP. My super producer, DJ Charlize, is here holding me down. She got my back. People come in here, she picks up the bat and goes on attack. I didn't mean to start rhyming. I'm sorry, Charlize. Shout out to Chris, too, holding it down on the playlist, so make sure you follow along. You just heard some new music from Billboard Style, an eponymous debut single from a new group from Ben from the band Fourth Wanderers and Dan from the band Victory Land joining together as Billboard Style. I like that. That album, also called Billboard Style, like that song, like the band, it's coming out October 16th. Little Roxy music back there with Do the Strand from For Your Pleasure. And Roxy's Brian Ferry before that with Tangerine Dream and Mr. David Gilmour of Pink Floyd on guitar. On the track, Is Your Love Strong Enough, from the soundtrack, the Tangerine Dream soundtrack to legend, because there was another orchestral score that didn't do as well. Going out to Nicole in memory of the late, great Tim Curry. Thank you all for being here. Much love to all my folks worldwide. More new music. The great British R&B singer, also rumored to be a part of the Salt Collective. I think it's more than a rumor. It's not a rumor. Cleo Soul dropped her fifth solo album, Gentlewoman, August 20th. Here's a track from that. New Cleo Soul right here. It's called Their Smiles Are Not the Same.

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2: Okay, it's the afternoon show on listener-powered KEXP. You just heard something from Peel Dream Magazine from 2024's Rose Main Reading Room. That was Wish You Well. Stereo Lab by request going out to David. The Flower Called Nowhere, classic from Dots and Loops. Velvet Underground back there. Happy birthday to Mo Tucker from the Velvets, Who Loves the Sun from Loaded. Skinny Palembe and Beth Orton, Who by Fire. Leonard Cohen cover right there. Happy birthday to Skinny Palembe, born this day in 1990. Leon Bridges, new stuff right there called Light the Way. Margate-based alt soul duo Tandy teamed up with legendary Filipino drummer Jun Regalado right there for that track you heard before Leon Bridges called Coco Ocayo, and new stuff from Cleo Soul, her fifth album, Gentlewoman. That was Their Smiles Are Not the Same. But you might have a smile if you're looking to get a ticket to go to the Sea Gaze Festival up in Everett, happening at various venues in the Everett Creative District. Shout out to Jeff. He's been working hard on that. Shout out to the whole team. I'm planning to go up there to see my good friend Eric Blood, who always puts on a fine, fine show. If you'd like a chance to go to the Sea Gaze Festival in the EVT, that's happening September 11th and 12th. All you got to do is text in 206-903-KEXP. That's 206-903-5397. And just type in KEXP. Yeah, just text KEXP to KEXP. Real simple. 206-903-KEXP, and you'll get a chance to win. Here's some Eric Blood right now. Right now.

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1: Yes, you just heard The Velt, the drugstore mix of Soul in a Jar, their single from 1994. Those shoegaze legend veterans will be coming to CA's Festival in Everett, post-punk, shoegaze, and psych rock festival happening September 11th and 12th. Shout to our winners. Just won tickets to that. I'm going to be giving away one more pair. So sit tight for that. Congrats to Scott and Natalie. And before The Velt, you heard Photoform, Seattle band Photoform, also going to be performing at CA's Festival. And shout out to Kim and Jeff from Photoform for writing in. Eric Bled back there, Constance and Casey from Touchscreens. Eric's going to be performing at CA's as well. Thanks for tuning in, y'all. Had a request for the song you hear this instrumental for, which I got because I know the producer, Eric Blitt. How about that? The mixer, the producer, something like that. Here's Odd World, the new track from Shabazz Palaces. It's KEXP. Odd World.
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Greed fuel zombies in a death cult.

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3: Ian Dury and the Blockheads right there. Sex and Drugs and Rock and Roll, released on this day in 1977. Jane's Addiction back there with Been Caught Stealing. And new stuff from the Blacktones. Shout out to our very own early host, Eva Walker. That track's called Bombs. And their upcoming album, Diamond Ruby Night, out in October. Shout out to everybody tuned in, listening to listener-powered KEXP on this, the afternoon show. Big ups to Maggie and Carla in Georgia. Shout out to Kathy and Casey, Kansas City, I assume. Shout out to Jamie and Daniel, to Will in Seattle, to Monica in Portland. Shout out to David in MSN. Are you on MSN? Like.com? Will we ever know? Shout out to Thomas in Friday Harbor, and Christopher in Queen Anne. Shout out to Justin in North Seattle, and Bryce in Seattle, and Shane in Eugene, to Jesse in Leverett, Massachusetts. Shout out to Howard, the JD22. Shout out to PJ in Greenwood and Mike in North Lake Tahoe. Shout out to Rhea in Ballard and Jeff in Everett. Shout out to Professor Moonbeam. Shout out to Eva in San Francisco. To Peter in Connecticut and Tim in Wilmington. Shout out Felicia in Spokane. To Desiree in Poulsbo and Steve in Sammamish. Shout out to Sean in Portland. Shout out to Mike and Barb in Madison Valley and Mike in Magnolia. To Kevin in Sonoma County and Alice in South Park. Shout out to Catherine in Somerville, Massachusetts. And everybody tune in right now. We keep it going for you with some new tunes. From two Brazilian legends, Joyce e Tutti Moreno. Life partners, collaborators, icons of música popular brasileira and sophisticated samba. We've collaborated with the ever-prolific Mr. Adrian Young. There's a track called Is This Love? It's KEXP.

spirit discourse, discontent stuck like scent, like stent, like wrench, like wine, like roll, like told you so, like no, I know I'll show you so, like facing the music, mirror to pose, spirit discourse, discontent stuck like scent, like stent, like wrench, like wine, like roll, like told you.

0: Bob, you read me? Do you read me, Hal?
1: 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I read you.
2: As the world turned like the table where my records spin, boys saying 4 decades in. Took me about a millisecond to get my second win, and still yet to need my second win.

0: What's up? This is Taylor from the Tubbs, and you are listening to the Afternoon Show with Larry Mizell Jr. on KEXP, where the music matters.
1: He's right, you know. New stuff from the Tubbs. Our favorite Welsh indie pop crew, Stoop to Me, from their upcoming album, Hard Life. You heard A Different Kind of Life from Blur. Before that, the title track of their classic 94 album, Park Life. It was on this day in 91, however, that they released their debut album, Leisure. I just really wanted to hear Park Life. Hope you don't mind. The Stranglers before that, with Peaches. Happy birthday to Jet Black of The Stranglers. And happy birthday to Annie Holland of Elastica. And it's always an easy choice on Annie's birthday, because there's a song called Annie that they did on their debut from 1995. I've been seeing that Elastica is reforming. I hope to hear more about that. Francisca Valenzuela right there from her album Maldita. You heard Extracion from the Chilean-American singer, songwriter, poet, and multi-instrumentalist born and raised in San Francisco. Yasin Bey, formerly known as Most Def, before that from The Ecstatic, which has seen a brand new re-release via Rhymesayers. You heard the track Priority. Homeboy Sandman and Jack Splash back there from their Residence Frequency. That was Gas. That was the name of the track, and it was Gas indeed. Nappy Nina and Swarvy from their So and So. That was Show You So. And Joyce Itoti Moreno and Adrian Young with Is This Love? It's the Afternoon Show, I can tell you that. And I'm Larry Mizell Jr. I'm glad that you're here. Shout out to my super producer, DJ Charlize. And shout out to Chris, holding it down in real time on the playlist. Almost about here, almost time for Drive Time with the one Evie Stokes. Let's get into some new music from these three.
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1: This is going to be a start to finisher. You want, if people go, when this come out, you're going to listen to everything, every single word, and everybody's going to know when you get to the first show, after this drop, they're going to be singing right along and feeling every word.
2: I'm excited for it.
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2: It's going to be good to see.

Jill Scott right there. Beautiful people from to whom this may concern from earlier this year after the Womack sisters. You gotta give it up for the great Valerie Simpson, born this day in 1946. Her and her songwriting partner, Nick Ashford, wrote some of the greatest songs of all time. Like Ain't No Mountain High Enough for Marvin and Tammy, You're All I Need to Get By, Ain't Nothing Like the Real Thing, I'm Every Woman for Chaka Khan. Here's Ashford and Simpson right here, Bougie Bougie.

0: R.I.P. Dolly. If you missed any of the shows commemorating Dolly Parton, you can go back and listen to the afternoon show from yesterday, the midday show, the drive time from yesterday, the morning show, and early today. Thank you all for powering KEXP. And some new music here from...
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3: New stuff from Nia Archives right there. Get Me Down featuring Georgia Smith, who you heard before that. New stuff called Make It Your Home. Thanks for tuning in, y'all. Everybody locked in. And I did tell you earlier, I had one more pair of tickets to give away for the Sea Gaze Festival 2026. The two-day shoegaze, post-punk, and psych rock festival happening September 11th and 12th. So if you want a chance to win, text in 206-903-KEXP. That's 206-903-KEXP. Just text in KEXP right now. We'll get into something here from Seattle's own Blackpool Astronomy, who happened to be playing the Sea Gaze Festival. This is called Schuster, the afternoon show.

0: Ice Age right there, True Blue from their latest album For Love of Grace and the Hereafter, Blackpool Astronomy with Schuster, and congrats to Sean winning that last pair of tickets to Everett's Sea Gaze Festival September 11th and 12th.
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0: That's right. Music Heals Beyond Cancer tomorrow. Tune in for that. We'll be going on all day. Thanks to all of our listeners, everybody who makes it possible. Shout out to my super producer, DJ Charlize. Shout out to Chris for helping out. Appreciate you. Shout out to Fern and Leo and San Rafael. And to Leah and everybody else writing in, showing love. I see you. Got a new single from one of my favorite bands based in London. They've been going since, I think, spring of 2019. They're called Pozi, P-O-Z-I. Just announced a new album called Bark, Bark. Here's a new single of theirs called Hail Bop, like the comet.

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2: 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Doors at 7:30 p.m., show at 8. Ticket information and full events calendar at tractortavern.com.
3: New stuff from Posey back there. Hail, Bob. And about to get up out of here, so I'm going to leave you with one more in memory. The great Tim Curry played some of his joints earlier. Here's one more going out to Ben called I Do the Rock. Turn it up. Get ready for drive time, y'all.

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4: I'm stoked. You stoked?
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3: 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So Milena's in the set there, Bang from Ahora, their release from 2023. That one, a great suggestion, last minute by Jason, so I wanted to make sure I got it on. Thank you, Jason, for that. Pulp's Common People from Different Class, and Wooden Ships, also in the set. The title track off their Back to Land album that came out in 2013 on Thrill Jockey. They're a group originally from San Francisco, now based out of Portland, and put out a couple good records over the years. Kikagakamoyo at the top. Masana Temples is that great album from 2018. You heard the song Gatherings, and they've come through KEXP and performed live before at the Triple Door as a part of our VIP Club concert series, and you can watch that video on the KEXP YouTube channel if you'd like to. Lots and lots and lots and lots and lots of music to discover through the KEXP YouTube channel. Though, tons of live performances for you to see. And thanks to my friend Larry Mizell Jr. for another great show, as always. I'm Evie Stokes. I'm DJing for you today until 7 p.m. Very nice to be here with you on a Wednesday. So thanks for listening. If there's something that you would like to hear, let us know. Tune us in. 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DJ Evie Stokes is where you can find me on Instagram. Anyone else felt like they've had just a crazy day today? Was it because of the news about Dolly? I'm not sure what it is. It's just been one of those days where I need to... If you need to breathe, I suggest you do it too. Really, really helps. Thanks to Russell and to Brittany for helping out behind the scenes today. Make sure you say hi to them as well. And I want to mention too that we have a guest DJ mix from Lucene coming up at 5:45 today. Lucene is a local artist here in Seattle. It's been putting out great records for years now. The first time I heard Lucene was actually on KEXP. So I'm excited to come full circle and play a guest mix from him today again at 5:45. It is a nice, chill, warm mix, and I think you will really enjoy it, so stick around for that. Okay, up next, new music from West Side Cowboy from the new record It Goes On. This is Dobro. It's KEXP.

music from Limegarden, Body, from their record Maybe Not Tonight, here in Drive Time on KEXP. And hey, guess what? Today is the birthday of the one and only Shirley Manson, born this day in 1960.

Okay, listen, I'm going to play one more garbage song, but it's just Shirley's birthday. As far as I know, she's okay. And she did, well, Garbage did this cover of Cities in Dust a few years back, and I want to play it because you play one garbage song, you should play another. Them's the rules.

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4: It's KEXP. Hello, I'm Evie. Thanks for being here with me. Some garbage in the set, Cities and Dust, their version of Cities and Dust. Two garbage songs because today is Shirley Manson's birthday. You also heard Special from Version 2.0, a great record from 1998. Lime Garden in the set, Body from Maybe Not Tonight, and also some new Carolyn Rose. Chow Mein is the name of that new single. And there's a new record coming our way from Carolyn Rose called Gentling the Horse at the Walt Whitman Mall. It's the second single off that new record. And Granddaddy Summer Here Kids, their album Under the Western Freeway. And West Side Cowboy kicking it all off at the top of the set. Dobro from It Goes On. That's a new album that's out now on Island. And it's their debut album. So I hope that you check it out. Okay, so Music Heals is tomorrow, and I hope that if you have a story, that you will share a story, and if not, I hope that you'll tune in. They're very powerful, powerful days. Takes a lot of guts to share stories and to listen in and hear others. So it's as we say, music is indeed healing, and I hope that you will join us tomorrow. We're going to be on air all day sharing stories from listeners starting 5 a.m., goes all the way through to 7 p.m. And also coming up 5:45 p.m., we have a guest DJ set from Seattle's own Lucene, so would love to have you join us for that as well. Some new music from Hermanos Gutierrez in the background right now. Los Andes is the name of this new song. I'm going to let the rest of this one play, but I want to say that coming up next is a new track from Lorraine from the new record Fata Morgana, and it's beautiful in full. I've listened to the whole thing in full a few times, and I cannot recommend it enough. I just got my final copy yesterday, so if you haven't sat down and really taken it in, I recommend that you do. It's a beautiful record. My favorite track off of it is coming up next.

KEXP Seattle and KEXC Alameda, Oakland, San Francisco, an affiliate of the University of Washington. Drive Time with Evie is made possible in part by Mike and Karen Catron in honor of Music Cares.